Yeah, everybody likes music. That we kind of hope that that's true, or else we're spending a lot of time down here for no reason at all. Sam Fan Thomas from the Camerons there, from an album called Makassi, and that track's called Makassi. Started that set with Notes of the Deliberate Error, not with the Fania All-Stars, but with Bunny Wailer. Hit the wrong button there and got Jump Jump by Bunny Wailer from his brand new album, just released in England on Solomonic Records, and marketed through England this time. The album's called A Marketplace, and it features, amongst others, Sly and Robbie, Constantine Walker, and Keith Sterling, with Dean Frazier and his gang on the horn section. And it's a great album. As I said, we heard it, Jump Jump. After that, James Brown from one of two new compilations just put out by Polydor, or Polygram, or both of them, Funky President, People, It's Bad, from 1974. How are you going to get to this, get to that? Sly and Robbie from their new album, Language Barrier, and finished up with Sam Fan Thomas. My name's Michael Hodgson. You're listening to KCRW in Santa Monica. The show's called Stepping Out. We do have lined up now, still on the turntable number 3, the Fania All-Stars, Viva Tirado, featuring Manu Dibango. After that, we have the new album, or relatively new album, from Annie Whitehead, called Mozambique. And for caller number 5 on 450-3524, I have a free copy of the new Skritti Politti album, thanks to the people down at Warner Brothers Records. Here we go. Stay tuned.

a man who spent a lot of his time in behind Sting there, Stuart Copeland, from his solo album called, what was it called? The Rhythmatist. That's a track called Kemba, written with Ray Lima. And there's a video out of that as well, apparently, of the whole album, which takes second place to the album. Anyway, you're listening to KCRW in Santa Monica at 89.9 FM. We are a fresh air for Southern California. My name is Michael Hodgson. The program is new, and it's called Stepping Out. And we hope you're enjoying it. It's on every Saturday from 12 till 2. John McNally, who was on earlier on Saturdays up until a couple of weeks ago, is now on Sunday night for all of those who out there amongst you who have lost him. Started that last set of music with the Fania All-Stars featuring Manu Dibango on tenor sax and a track called Viva Torado. After that, we heard Annie Whitehead, who's a young session trombone player from London, put out her first solo album called Mix Up on Paladin Records, released through Virgin, and we heard a track called Mozambique, spelt with an S, which is kind of weird. Anyway, after that we heard Akimbo, thanks to Texas Records for that, So Long a Trouble, and then Kemba by Stuart Copeland. And talking of trouble, congratulations to Larry's new Trouble and Strife, Leslie, yes, Larry Williams and Leslie Lippman, finally did it in Las Vegas on Thursday night, so congratulations to them from Stepping Out and from all their friends in the Los Angeles area. And I should tell you that you are listening to KCRW, and if you enjoy listening to KCRW but don't yet have the Square Program Guide falling through your letterbox every month, you can do that real easy. Just give me a call here at 450-3524 and I'll send you a complimentary one along with subscriber information so you can find out about all the fun things that we do down here at the station. Coming up next is a woman who KCRW introduced to LA many, many months ago, who has then since arisen to fame and platinum record success. And this is her brand new 12-inch, just released in England. It's called The Sweetest Taboo. And I think you'll guess who it is.

The sound of the bat Fatback Band, their little scratchy version of a single I've had for about 15 years. So that'll give you the date if you were wondering. Called Knee Jaw Walk, the Fatback Band, still around, still putting out records. And reminds me, I want to thank Viola at Celluloid and Aaron's for putting those records my way. And thank you. Going to get Viola down here one day to play some of her records on a future issue of Stepping Out, so that's something to look forward to. Started that set with Sade, if you didn't work out who it was. The Sweetest Taboo, her new 12-inch out of England, followed up with Skipworth and Turner, can't get that off the decks here, Thinking About Your Love on 4th and Broadway. After that, a classic album, classic Daouda, Le Sentimental, the album's called Mon Coeur Balance, is the name of that track. Finished up with the Fatback Band, and it's Michael Hodgson. We got lined up next the new single out of England from a band called the Jamaica Boys, which is Marcus Miller, Bernard Wright, and amongst others. And this is on Chrysalis Records. But before we get to this, I should tell you that we have two more copies of the Skritti Politti album to give away. So for those of you who missed it before, get to that number real quick, 450-3524, and we'll see if you're lucky this time.

0: Coming live with Flesh, You Can't Help. Hot from Texas Records, produced by Steve Harvey, two guys out of the north of Scotland, or somewhere in Scotland leastways. And two girls who've done a lot of session singing got together and produced that. Sounds good to me. Starting that set, we had the Jamaica Boys, also released in England. The Jamaica Boys being Marcus Miller, Bernard Wright, Lenny White, and a fourth person, name escapes me right now, released on Chris's Records in London, Let Me Hold You Closer. After that, the Jamaica Boy himself, Gregory Isaacs, Better Plant Some Loving, should dedicate that to Lily Singer and her fine garden show on a Friday at lunchtime. After that, a man who's going to be in town real soon, as far as I know, it's Wednesday week. Is that right, Cece? For Ebenezer Obey. And we heard Nigeria Simadun and a little bit of the track after that. Gonna have to ask him to put gaps in his records to make it a little easier for us. And we finished up with You Can't Help. My name's Michael Hodgson. The show's Stepping Out. And we're here from 12 till 2 every week. I have a giveaway, some tickets here, for a stunningly beautiful blend of dance, music and theatre, The Garden of Earthly Delights, which is being performed in Hollywood at the Huntington Hartford. For tickets and more information, 4626666. It's scheduled to end October the 27th and was inspired by Hieronymus Bosch, amongst other people. We have four tickets at 450-3524. Give me about 3 minutes to get out of here and leave the studio to CC, and I'll pick up the call and let you have those. In fact, they've all gone. We've got four lines flashing, so if you're calling and getting a busy signal, they've already gone. And I'm going to go out today with a song from an album called P-Funk's Greatest Hits, Parliament Greatest Hits, and this is kind of appropriate, I think, for the next show. Stay tuned for the African beat.
1: Oh, what's happening, CC? They still call it the White House, but that's a temporary condition too. Can you dig it, CC? To each his reach, and if I don't cop, it ain't mine to have. But I'll be reaching for you, 'cause I love you, CC. Right on. There's a lot of chocolate cities around. We've got Newark, we've got Gary. Somebody told me we got L.A. And we're working on Atlanta. But you're the capital. Can't you feel my breath? All up around your neck. Hey, CC, they say you jive and game and can't be changed. But on the positive side, you're my piece of the rock, and I love you, CC. Can you dig it? Hey, we didn't get our 40 acres and a mule, but we did get you, CC. Yeah. Gaining on you. Moving in around you. God bless CC and his vanilla suburbs.

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0: players to ladies. 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Are you up for the downstroke, CC? Chocolate City. Are you with me out there? And when they come to march on you, tell them to make sure they got their James Brown pass. And don't be surprised if Ali is in the White House. And Reverend Ike, Secretary of the Treasury.
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You are tuned to 89.9 KCRW. A little turntables on the Hudson celebrating 5 years. Nicodemus and Mariano presenting Turntables on the Hudson, the 5th edition of the series. Just some fantastic stuff. A little Banda Favela, Samba de Ye, the White One mix. Little Max Sedgley also doing Happy, and Music Man at the top. Origin featuring Shaka.

0: Dipping into a little track from Crack and Smack. That's the artist, Crack and Smack. Keep on searching. It is 89.9 KCRW. The program is Nocturna for this Friday night. The weekend is here. Welcome to it. As we do thank the Landmark Theaters for their support, now on screen at Landmark's New Art Theater in West LA is Primer, winner of the Grand Jury Award for Drama at the 2004 Sundance Film Festival. So short. I've got to keep on searching. That's the way it goes. Well, as I mentioned, Friday night, so plenty of good stuff going on around town tonight. Life is so uncertain. Of course, Bossa Nova at Zanzibar, Jason Bentley on his way down there, Dave Hernandez, Ellen Voskanian, June in the mix over at Zanzibar, as they do Friday nights. Over at the Brig in Venice, our very own Scott Silva's in the mix. Late night at the Border Grill with Jaime G welcoming Lars Bärenroth out of Germany, who does a very cool Tuesday night spot called Botanica at Star Shoes. So tonight he's in the mix over at the Border Grill with Jaime G for late night. Over at the Pearl, it was mentioned earlier, Kush, Mr. Africa Bambaataa, the legendary DJ producer in the mix over at the Pearl. It's over on Robertson. I think the address is 665. Also going on tonight over at in Pasadena, an old town restaurant, Haley. They call it Prana. Cuburn's Abstract Message in the mix. He's actually in the mix for a few things going on throughout the weekend. Tomorrow he's over at Spunday with Jason Bentley. So he's here for a few gigs. He's also going to be in the studio on Monday night, I do believe, with Jason on Metropolis. And we'll kick off the next set with something from Cuburn's Abstract Message. Also, subscribers, tickets to check out Sly and Robbie coming to town for the House of Blues. So those tickets coming up in just a little bit. Do stay tuned. It is 89.9 KCRW. And if you have any questions, 310-450-5183.
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I'll do what you want me to.

0: just can't get enough of this track. Music from Moreno called Firebird. It's a brand new single coming on Buzz and Fly, the label of Mr. Ben Watt. And yes, he's going to be in the mix for the after party of this year's Sounds Eclectic Evening, benefiting KCRW Public Radio, happening at the Universal Amphitheater November the 20th. 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So, again, another incentive to check the website and subscribe to KCRW. Music just ahead of this, new production by John Cutler, remix of Everlasting Love coming on Sulfuric Deep. Something that we've done, Jake DeVere and myself featuring Supreme Beings of Leisure, If You Want. On the promo tip, hopefully be dropping through Binary Soul sometime soon. And Jake DeVere and yours truly in the mix a week from tonight over at Fiero's in Fullerton for Gravy. Should be a cool night. Again, Jake DeVere, yourself, myself, yours truly in the mix over at Fiero's in Fullerton. Little copyright featuring Tacita Damore just before that. Release Yourself, and it's a Real People remix. Also something in the set remix by Tony Watson, Wicked Tokyo by Takayuki Ego. That's the artist, 12-inch single coming on Wax, and they're also going to be holding it down this Saturday night over at the Avalon on the patio. And in the main room, DJ Sasha. And at the top of the set, Cuburn's Abstract Message featuring Lisa Shaw. And Cuburn's also in town this weekend. Tonight he's over at Prana. Tomorrow he's at Spunday. And then on Wednesday of next week, he's over at Heading Home. He'll be in the studios on Monday night with Jason Bentley. We heard his track, Shame, featuring Lisa Shaw, remixed by Håkan Lidbo. And also going on tomorrow night is Baxman at the Conga Room. And I'm actually going to be down there with El Dopa, Valida, Adonis from the Conga Room, and again, yours truly in the mix for Backspin. So a few things going on that I'm going to be involved with. So if you want to shoot me an email, get all the info, it's raul@kcrw.com, or you can call us here, 310-450-5183, as we do thank the LA Weekly and the OC Weekly for their support. 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

of Sly and Robbie. With a little help from DJ Crush, it's called Lost Voices. Playing it off a Japan for Sale compilation, volume number 3. Came as an import on Sony. Japan for Sale. And yes, Sly and Robbie coming to the House of Blues on the Sunset Strip, celebrating their 25th anniversary. Should be hot. We have 5 pairs of tickets for our subscribers to see Sly and Robbie at the House of Blues on the Sunset Strip Tuesday, October 26th at 8 p.m. Great partnership. Some Jamaican music. Just a little mix of everything else in between. 5 pairs of tickets for our subscribers to see Sly and Robbie at the House of Blues on Sunset Strip Tuesday, October 26th. So if you've not won any giveaways from us in the past 90 days, give us a call with your member number, 310-452-6700. Tickets available to subscribers only on a first-come, first-served basis. Once again, 5 pairs of tickets for our subscribers to see Sly and Robbie at the House of Blues on Sunset. It's going to be October 26th at 8 p.m. You must call now in order to win. Again, the number 310-452-6700 if you want to check out Sly and Robbie over at the House of Blues. It's going to be this Tuesday coming up, the 26th, and it's kicking up at about 8 o'clock. Also on the bill, Tony Rebel, Half Pint, and Mishka. And of course, headlining Sly and Robbie. Again, the number 310-452-6700. Good luck.

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0: brand new music from Loco Dice. Minima Brasileria. It's a forthcoming single through Ovum Records, celebrating 10 years. This track is not quite out yet, but there is a very cool compilation called The Fall Collection. It's brand new from Ovum, Josh Wink and Company. Again, this track is by Loco Dice, Minima Brasileria. It's a forthcoming single. Something that just got released from Sumo, Santiago Boys, and it's a World's Most Beautiful remix coming on Seasons. The work of Doze and Kemmel, who is the resident DJ over at Balance at the King King Saturday nights. Tomorrow welcoming Mark Grant. A couple of cats that were just in town last night over at the Conga Room. Nicodemus Mariano, along with Metro Area, Nappy G. Pass me on the new single coming on Wonder Wheel. Sabo and Zeb featuring Nappy G, Jump NYC. It's brand new on Wonder Wheel. At the top of the set, Eastern Sun and John Kelly, local production duo doing Rapture at Sea from the compilation Groove Closet on Ball of Wax. Always gets the calls when we play that track. Very cool tune. Some beautiful down-tempo trip-hop. Talking about the Conga Room, I'm going to be in the mix tomorrow night for Backspin with El Dopa, Valida, Adonis. For Backspin, check the website, kcrw.com. The club picks are posted. And over the next couple weeks, you can catch a variety of live appearances right here on 89.9 KCRW. This Sunday on Sounds Eclectic with Nick Harcourt. Patti Smith will be on. And then on Monday, as we look towards next week, October 25th, Pink Martini will be on Morning Becomes Eclectic in the 11 o'clock hour. And then later on that night with Jason Bentley on Metropolis, Q Burns Abstract Message. So a few things to be to mark your calendars for, because there's some amazing guests that are going to be rolling through. You can always check the website, kcrw.com, the complete list of all the guests that are coming through and the previous guests. 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

Mr. DJ Spinna, remixing Living the Light. It's a new single from Fertile Ground coming on Giant Step. Playing the instrumental mix as we wrap up the program. Making way for Kathy Tamkin, Pop Secret, till 3 o'clock in the a.m. Just ahead of this, Jill Scott remixed by yours truly and Jake DeVere, Brothers Behind the Light, Golden. And both of us are going to be in the mix of, I guess it's a week from tonight, over at Fierro's in Fullerton for Gravy. Great Friday night spot. Also played a little Yaku from Zap Mama, Ancestry in Progress is the full length on Luwak Pop. That's going to do it, making way for Kathy Tamkin, Pop Secret, as I mentioned, right here on KCRW Santa Monica, KCRI Indio Palm Springs, KCRY Mojave Antelope Valley, and KCRU Oxnard Ventura. 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Yes, searchable. Well, as always, thank you so much for your company. Have yourself a fantastic weekend. Hopefully it won't rain. Might be a little chilly, but it should be nice. Also in the studio, big up to Arthur Lenar for coming through. Always appreciated on this Friday night. Oh, and don't forget tomorrow, Backspin over at the Conga Room. RC1 in the mix, yours truly, with El Dopa, Adonis, and Valida. Valida, Valida, Valida. Should be cool. You guys have yourself a fantastic weekend. Buenas noches. And we will talk again next week. Yes, yes.

The band is called Rusty from their album Fluke, which is in stores this month. We heard California. Rusty appearing at the Palace August 17th, 7 o'clock show with Collective Soul. Tickets on sale currently through Ticketmaster. Rusty coming from Toronto, Canada to follow That Dog, Los Angeles-based band featuring two twin daughters of Charlie Hayden. That's Petra and Rachel Hayden along with Anna Warnicker and Tony Maxwell. That Dog from Los Angeles, their second release. Totally Crushed Out in stores today from DGC Records. We heard Silently from That Dog. To follow Parlor James, Amy Allison, daughter of Mose Allison, with Ryan Hedgecock, formerly of Lone Justice, song that comes from a DAT tape they provided us here at the station. Snow Dove is the title of the track. They come from Brooklyn. Parlor James, currently seeking a record deal. Starting the set and the show, we heard from Spain. This is another band that has sprung from the loins of jazz great Charlie Hayden. Josh Hayden, son of Charlie, featured in this band, Spain. They've got a full-length release due September 12th on Restless Records called The Blue Moods of Spain. This is an untitled work. I think it's called Untitled Number 1. 25 minutes after 9 o'clock, I'm Chris DeRitas. Good to have you along this morning. Still ahead, we'll be hearing news about Sinead O'Connor. She says she's pregnant and she's dropping out of Lollapalooza 95. We'll also be hearing the new release from Luna featuring Leticia Sadier from Stereo Lab in the studio with Dean Wareham of Luna. We'll also be hearing from the Radar Brothers, the Pogues, Shane McGowan, Bjork teaming up with Tricky, a band called Remy Zero, some solo work from Chris Hickey, the guy behind the band Show of Hands. We'll be hearing remixed Hector Zazu, done by William Orbit. Give you a chance at tickets to see Ivy at Luna Park tomorrow night, and we'll also give you a chance at tickets to The Verve there at the Palace tomorrow night in Los Angeles. In the 11 o'clock hour, it's Dave Davies of the Kinks. We'll get one perspective, one side of the story on the history and current ambitions of one of the world's most celebrated rock bands, Dave Davies of the Kinks. That starts at 11:06 this morning as morning becomes eclectic. Right now, Portishead.

9:32. Morning Becomes Eclectic on KCRW. That's the Mudflap remix of Glory Box from Portishead alongside Moby, the album Everything Is Wrong.

blood red lips, your drug eyed stare, your little girl dress. These are a few of the things I like least about you. Your shiny hatred.

presence members of the band, the solo project. It's a song that at this point is part of an album to be completed. It's a song that's untitled at this point, and this comes from a DAT tape from Chris Hickey. That should be, well, if that's any indication, that should be a good album. That is certainly a magical piece of music. It followed one from Bjork. This is from the album Post. It's a collaborative project with Tricky, who produced the tune. It's called Headphones. It's the last piece on the new release from Bjork, who was in town this week recording a music video, shooting a music video. She'll be joining us tomorrow in the 10 o'clock hour here on Morning Becomes Eclectic. That's Bjork here at KCRW tomorrow morning in the 10 o'clock hour. Also in the set, we heard from Moby, the album Everything Is Wrong, from that first Cool Hive. And starting the set, Portishead remixed the Mudflap remix of Glory Box. It's 9:46. Morning Becomes Eclectic on KCRW. I'm Chris DeRitas. Don't forget, in the 11 o'clock hour this morning, it's Dave Davies of the Kinks. That starts up about 11:06, preempting our daily calendar of events. Dave Davies appeared with Brother Ray in three shows at House of Blues last week. Three sold-out performances that really spoke to the power of the band. Ray Davies in top form, along with his brother Dave, and the Kinks have some news about some upcoming releases and record company projects. And we'll also be hearing one perspective of the ongoing relationship and the various problems that relationship has. I'm speaking of the relationship between Ray and Dave Davies. We've got Dave in the third hour of the show this morning as Morning Becomes Eclectic. 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This Wednesday, Adam Rudolph's Moving Pictures performs. Century City Shopping Center offers concert dining in the Marketplace, 3 hours of free parking, and more than 140 stores.

We're listening to a band called Remy Zero, a band I came across in my work here at KCRW that, in my ongoing consulting arrangement with Geffen Records, has led to a deal with the label. Their full length is due early 96. This will be the second band released under that agreement. In the interest of disclosure, the first being the band that opened the show this morning, a band called That Dog. Remy Zero followed one from Lanterna, band from Champaign, Illinois, and Ted Hawkins started the set. I'm Chris DeRitas. Morning Becomes Eclectic continues until noon on KCRW Santa Monica, KCRY Indio Palm Springs, KCRU Oxnard Ventura. Still ahead, news on Sinead O'Connor, and in the 11 o'clock hour, Dave Davies of the Kinks. Now news.

The band is called the Tindersticks. Their album, self-titled, coming out this August on London Records here in the States, currently available as an import. The Tindersticks join us here on Morning Becomes Eclectic, Monday, July 31st, for an in-studio live performance. That will be their Los Angeles debut. The Tindersticks on Morning Becomes Eclectic, Monday, July 31st, in the 11 o'clock hour, about 11:15 or so. Just ahead of the Tindersticks, we heard from Luna, that's Dean Wareham of Luna, joined by Leticia Sadier of Stereolab. Their duo, kind of doing a Serge Gainsbourg kind of thing, certainly ripping off MC Solar, so it's appropriate that they call this track Bonnie and Clyde, and that explains why they don't include it on the Luna album, but it is an extra track located at the end of the disc. Penthouse from Luna is due this fall. And you'll find Bonnie and Clyde as a hidden track at the end of the album featuring Leticia Sadier from Stereolab. I think it's quite clever and very funny that they put this in here. And, of course, at the beginning we heard the original version of MC Solar, Nouveau Western. That comes from Prose Combat, his release from Cohiba Island Records. Came out last year. MC Solar to start the set, 21 minutes after 10 o'clock. I'm Chris DeRitas. Morning Becomes Eclectic on KCRW. We have in the 11 o'clock hour this morning a conversation with Dave Davies of the Kinks. He joined Brother Ray on stage last week for three shows at House of Blues, the Kinks, in live performance last week, and we'll be hearing why those shows happened and what they're up to and how their relationship is coming along. That's Dave Davies in the third hour of the show. One perspective, one side of the story from one of the greatest rock bands in pop history. That's the Kinks with Dave Davies next hour here on the show. That starts up about 11:06 right after the 11 o'clock news. We'd like to thank Landmark Theaters for their support. Now on screen at the New Art Theater in West Los Angeles, the exclusive director's cut of Arizona Dream. It stars Johnny Depp, Jerry Lewis, and Faye Dunaway.

The band is called Ivy, their album Realistic, and from that we heard something called Every Day. Ivy is doing an electric in-store set at Tower Records in Santa Monica, just off the 3rd Street Promenade. That's tonight at 6, a free performance from Ivy. It features Dominique Duran from Paris doing lead vocals. The band is based in New York City. They're doing the in-store at Tower Santa Monica tonight at 6. They'll also be at Luna Park tomorrow night in Los Angeles. And in fact, I've got 5 pairs of tickets for our subscribers to check out the event. It starts up about 9 o'clock, and with these tickets comes a fantastic lithograph print that is autographed by the band. It's really a suitable for framing lithograph that, you know, we get things occasionally like this here at the station, as you might guess, and this is certainly one of the finest I've seen. So 5 pairs of tickets up for grabs for our subscribers, and each winner also gets a copy of the lithograph signed by Ivy. If you haven't received anything from us in the past 90 days, call now with your membership number for this Ivy package, 310-452-6700. It's available first come, first served to our subscribers only, 310-452-6700 for the Luna Park show of Ivy tomorrow night, 9 o'clock, and we'll throw in the lithograph as well. If you can't make it down tomorrow night, try to catch them in store for an electric set at Tower in Santa Monica tonight at 6. Just before Ivy, we heard from Chris Isaak, the album Forever Blue, and a track called Things Go Wrong, Starting Everything. One from one of 2 collections that Nick at Night Records has just issued. This one's called the Donna Reed Dinner Party. There's a second called Dick Van Dyke's Dance Party, which is also great. This one, the Donna Reed Dinner Party, includes Chances Are from Johnny Mathis, Can't Get Used to Losing You from Andy Williams, some Doris Day, Percy Faith, Mike Douglas, and the one we heard from Bill Purcell, Our Winter Love. It's part of the Nick at Night record series, and that's under the umbrella of Sony Epic. 10:33, Morning Becomes Eclectic on KCRW. Still ahead this morning, we've got information on Sinead O'Connor that comes up next. Then next hour, it's Dave Davies of the Kinks. Stay close.

Two tracks from Sinead O'Connor, the album Universal Mother. This is a Chrysalis release that came out last year. My Darling Child and John, I Love You. Two tracks that certainly point to where her mind is these days, where her heart is. When she decided to take part in Lollapalooza 95, she knew she was pregnant, and she thought that she could handle the workload, according to officials at the office of Lollapalooza. And when the tour kicked in, and she had already really completed 8 tour dates for Lollapalooza, but her last show was in Chicago this past Saturday, where the heat topped the 100-degree mark, and she found the heat wave very difficult to deal with and was worried about the health of her baby. Officials with Lollapalooza did not know that Sinead O'Connor was pregnant, and now they're left with a tour that continues without her. The rest of the lineup includes Hole, Sonic Youth, Cypress Hill, and Beck, and others. The tour comes to Los Angeles for dates at the Irvine Meadows Amphitheater, August 14th and 15th. Now, Sinead also has an 8-year-old son, so this will be her second child. Apparently, she's already returned to her home in Ireland. And so far, Lollapalooza has not announced whether or not they'll be replacing her or just going on without her. The new Pogues album, new album from Shane McGowan, known for his work with the Pogues, includes a contribution from Sinead O'Connor. She joins him on a track from it. The album is called Snake. This is a new release from ZTT Warner Brothers Records. It's the Pogues, Shane McGowan, with Sinead O'Connor.

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To follow, The Verve from their album called The Northern Soul, Life's an Ocean. I'm Chris DeRitas, Morning Becomes Eclectic on KCRW. The Verve appearing at the Palace in Hollywood tomorrow night with Edna Swap and Maids of Gravity opening the show. I've got 5 pairs of tickets for our subscribers. 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
2: 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My name is Michael Hodgson. And the show's stepping out. Actually, I should finish that idea. 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Time's 12 o'clock, straight up. And my thanks to Billy Vera for another rock and roll party here on KCRW, the Billy Vera Show, every Saturday morning from 10 till 12. And from 12 to 2 every Saturday, it's Stepping Out with yours truly, Michael Hodgson. With me today in the studio is my very good friend and music fanatic, Michael Turner, now justifying his fanaticism by writing a column for the, I guess it's now called the Beat magazine, right?
3: Reggae and African Beat.
2: Yeah, you have to speak into the microphone. There you go. So Michael's going to co-host with me today. Basically, it's his show, and I'm just going to slip in a few favorites every now and again. So for the next 2 hours, Michael, this is your show. Send the whole show out today to Monica and Ricky Klein, who had a little boy, Harry, during the week. Welcome to the world, Harry, and welcome to Los Angeles. And may your life be a long and prosperous one. And also send the whole show out today to Stephanie and Miles Turner up there in San Francisco. So, what are we going to start with?
3: The first song is called Tempo by Anthony Red Rose on King Tubby's Firehouse label, 1985.
2: Let's get right into it.

0: There you go. That's a name of, it's not the name, that's the sound of three guys who are going to be really big, I think. De La Soul. And Kim Bowie brought them down when she came and sat with us in January, along with the Reggae Philharmonic Orchestra and some other great sounds that are slowly seeping into mainstream radio. De La Soul there from their brand new album called 3 Feet High and Rising on Tommy Boy Records, doing Say No Go. Brings us to the end of the first set of music on Stepping Out here on KCRW. I'm Michael Hodgson, and with me today in the studio is my good buddy, Michael Turner. So, do you remember what we played, Michael? Started off with Anthony Red Rose doing Tempo.
1: Yeah, and we followed that with Roots Man, a soca record out of Barbados in 1986, a big hit from 1986 called Parkway Rock.
0: Where is Parkway, do you know? Is that relevant to the...
1: No, no idea.
0: And is he still around?
1: Yeah, he's one of the few dreadlock soca singers that's sort of revolutionizing some of the music.
0: Yeah.
1: Along with Black Stallion and a few of the others.
0: When you say revolutionizing, in what way?
1: Politicizing and...
0: Michael, can you pull the mic in just a little closer?
1: Sure.
0: That's better.
1: Politicizing, it's always been political music, but from hearing from a different segment of the population, perhaps.
0: Yeah. And is it the same sort of setup there as it is in Trinidad, where they have like a carnival and a march song?
1: No, in fact, this is recorded in Trinidad.
0: Oh, it is?
1: Yeah.
0: Okay. Of course, the other people that we've been playing recently from Barbados are the Wee Papa Girl Rappers. Do you like those guys?
1: They're great.
0: Those women, yeah. Good record. Maybe we'll slip that in later on. After that, Ray Barreto, soul drummer from We Got Latin Soul. Great compilation put out by a good friend of both of ours, Dave Hucker, in London. And they extended the mixes there a little bit with cross-fading on the drum breaks. After that, Charles Mwana, one of the great Zairean singers, who Cece was telling me after the show last week, has been in the studio with Suzy Kaseya, so be interesting to hear that. And finished up, as I said, with De La Soul doing Say No Go. We have a quick piece of information about something that's happening at the station, and then we'll be back with some more music.
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3: I don't hold with them, my lads, not in jazz, not in painting, and especially not in poetry. 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
0: Okay, starting off the next set of music with a 12-inch from Brazil, right?
1: It's a British pressing, Gilberto Gil, Girl from Baiana, 1979.
0: Okay,

0: Skia. This is Skia.
1: That record is called This Is Ska, believe it or not. And that's someone's called Longzy D's House Sound. And that's a 12-inch that I picked up last night in Aaron's Records. And it's actually, they're calling that Scarcid or Scacid. And has a dub mix on it. And a real nice hard remix there from a nice original ska backing. My name is Michael Hodgson. The show is Stepping Out on KCRW Santa Monica, Community Services Santa Monica College, at 89.9 FM, National Public Radio for most of Southern California. KCRW thanks LA Style for its support. LA Style is the magazine that celebrates Los Angeles, available monthly at newsstands throughout Southern California. And with me in the studio today, co-hosting the show, is Michael Turner, my good friend and columnist, reggae reviewer for the Reggae Beat magazine. So tell us about that last set of music, Michael. We started off with Gilberto Gil doing Girl from Baiana.
2: Yeah, and we followed that with Otis Redding from his Love Man album, released posthumously, a track entitled Direct Me.
1: Written by him and Steve Cropper, right?
2: Right. And followed that with Sam Fan Thomas, a track called Mutue Mew, which seems to have borrowed the same guitar line at the end.
1: Right.
2: And we followed that with Shelly Thunder, one of the hot female DJs out of New York. She had a number of big hits this year on the Witties label. And this was her biggest hit, which was a large influence on the music in the latter part of 1988, called Koof.
1: Right. So you started off listening to, you grew up listening to, Atlantic and Stax, right?
2: KGFJ in Los Angeles.
1: Oh, really?
2: In the 60s.
1: Okay. And Motown as well?
2: Sure.
1: And what were they playing then on KGFJ?
2: A lot of things that were great and I've never heard again. Just now, sometimes you find them. For example, we're going to play something off of a James Brown compilation later, and he had a number of hits that probably never crossed over to mainstream radio that were great from the 60s.
1: Right. And there used to be an all-night, we were talking about this last night, maybe someone, a listener out there will know whether it's still around, but there was a 24-hour record shop
2: called Dolphins
1: on
2: someplace downtown. People used to make pilgrimages up to buy 45s in the middle of the night, and I don't know if it's still there. Maybe someone can tell us.
1: Yeah, if there's a listener out there that knows about Dolphins or any 24-hour record store that has a good selection, I guess, for us vinyl junkies. And then you got into reggae about

0: brought in the Melodians tape to my office one night.
1: Right. And then you moved down to Montserrat. What was the music scene like down there?
0: Well, Montserrat is in the Southern Caribbean. So there was some reggae influence, but of course the big music down there was soca,
1: right,
0: and calypso. That's the home of Arrow and Hero, two big figures in soca music, and that's really what you listen to down there. It's on the radio all the time.
1: But they're not recording there, are they? They're not using like their studios.
0: No.
1: They go over to where, Barbados or Trinidad?
0: New York.
1: Arrow, to New York?
0: Arrow records in New York. They've done a few things on at Arrow Studios, but never really recorded there. Most of the big soca music is recorded either in Trinidad or in New York City.
1: Yeah. And then what about Martinique and Guadeloupe?
0: That was the next island over, and you could pick it up on the radio, but the locals didn't listen to it at all. There was a hot music scene going on there that everybody completely ignored.
1: Yeah, including yourself.
0: Right.
1: You only found out after you'd left the island. And then a little spell in London where I guess you...
0: Bought records.
1: And went to some clubs trying to find the good ones out of the huge listings at the back of Echoes magazine, and then Detroit. But let's save that for another break. What do we have queued up?
0: Well, this is a cut by Willie Bobo from that time I spoke about, the middle 60s. This was a hit song, both on the jazz stations and the soul stations, called Fried Neck Bones and Some Home Fries.
1: Okay, well, we'll just listen to some Willie Bobo.

0: another great Zairean artist there, Pablo Lubadica Portos, to give his name in full, doing the title track of a record that I bought about 6 years ago now, back in London from a rough trade. Idie, the great Pablo Lubadica Portos. My name's Michael Hodgson. The show's Stepping Out on KCRW, the best of dance music from around the world for a Saturday afternoon. The Roscoe Show of the West Coast, if that means anything to anybody. Say hi to the girls out there in Taboo Land. And Barry White's coming next week, Tracy. It's okay. In the meantime, I'm guest host. Well, I'm co-hosting the show today with Michael Turner, and we were just talking about radio in San Francisco. So let's talk about that in a minute. But first off, run quickly through the set. Willie Bobo did Fried Neck Bones and Some Home Fries from Unos Dos Tres, an album from many years ago. And then the Wee Papa Girl Rappers there, or as they're called in this country for some reason, the Wee Papa Girls, from their album The Beat, The Rhyme, The Noise. We had a track produced by Hamish McDonald called We Roll, and using a lot of David Rodigan stingers there. And they, of course, not of course, but Michael was telling me that all Rodigan's stuff was done by
1: the late King Tubby.
0: Yeah, the late King Tubby did those. So, and it's interesting because after that we heard Lee Perry and the Dub Syndicate doing Train to Doomsville, which Lee Perry was sampled on We Roll, so sort of justified segue there. That's from Pay It All Back Volume 2. The CD version seems to contain more track, or not seems to, does contain more tracks than Pay It All Back Volume 2 on record, but a lot of the tracks that are on the CD version are actually tracks that were on Pay It All Back Volume 1, which only came out on record. If you can follow that, you're a better man than I. After that, Zazu BK did Nostalgie from their album Mr. Manager. They're from two guys from
1: Algeria and Zaire.
0: Right. And that was a big hit over here. Derek Rath, who used to be on before me, was a big fan of that record. And then Dennis Alcapone did Riddle I This from a Studio One album called Forever Version.
1: A great album, which is now available. A lot of the Studio One things were hard to find for some time, but now they seem to be re-releasing those. And that was a version of a hit by Derek Harriott. And I think this album is one of the best DJ albums that you can find. It's called Forever Version on right. Studio One.
0: Now, when you say DJ, you mean DJ there in the Jamaican sense.
1: Right. This was pretty early on, toasting over songs that were hits and taking the rhythm tracks and doing his own version. And you could hear bits of the singer behind him as he's talking.
0: How many different styles are there now going around in reggae music?
1: Well, there's still the DJ style, which the preferred DJ style now is a rough style, which maybe we'll get a chance to play.
0: Right.
1: A very boastful, sort of coarse style. And then there's dancehall, which is just about all you'll get out of Jamaica now, DJ music and dancehall music, which unfortunately has very spotty quality, as they're recording mostly just with drum machines and little synthesizers. You don't get the great studio bands that you used to get.
0: No great horn sections or anything right. like that. And then when you say mainly that's what's coming out of Jamaica, but what about New York and
1: in England? They still, the big labels like Arawa and Fashion still record with good studio bands, and I think that the quality music is coming from England now.
0: Right. People like, we were looking in the library before we came in here, Pinchers and Scorcher. Was it Scorcher? No, Scorcher.
1: Screwdriver, Sanchez.
0: Sanchez, that's right.
1: Yeah.
0: What do you think about those people?
1: Well, the Jamaican people have been going mad over these youth singers over the past 4 or 5 years. Young singers, 17, 18, 19 years old, mostly doing covers of American soul and pop songs, pretty cheap versions, and releasing tons of records all at one time, and it's sort of a fad. I know that Pinchers was a real big musician, you know, 2 years ago, and already has faded away. And it seems like every month or so, there's a new guy out with a whole bunch of hit singles.
0: Yeah. So who are your current? I mean, who are your longtime favorites and current favorites? You must be listening to, well, not necessarily. I was gonna sort of excuse the volume of records that you were listening to, but you must be listening. I guess you listen slightly more critically now. You're reviewing for the Reggae Beat magazine or the Beat magazine.
1: Well, I still like a lot of the old guys. I hope we have a chance to play some Larry Marshall and some Cornell Campbell. They're still recording, and they still have occasional hit records. Of the newer generation, I think Frankie Paul really deserves to become more popular here in the States. I think he's head and shoulders over everybody else who's recording now.
0: Right. Cornell Campbell is someone that a lot of people here will here through Hank Holmes's show.
1: Right. He's been recording actively for 15 years and still is on the scene.
0: Yeah. What else was I going to talk about? I can't remember right offhand. So what do we have queued up here, Michael, on Verve?
1: Oh, this is Howard Tate. I think it's the late Howard Tate. I'm not sure. Who was popular on the soul charts in the late 60s. A great singer who never really achieved the popularity that he deserved. And this was probably his biggest hit, called Ain't Nobody Home.

Well, I seem to be making this a weekly habit around this time of the show. No excuses, my apologies. This once again, as I can't remember what the record was last week. I think it was probably Nina Cherry. I think I got that the other way around, played that at 33 rather than 45. But Howard Tate certainly would appreciate being played at 33, I would think. So here we go. My apologies for that.

0: I guess they faded. It's either my headphones or they faded that channel on one side a little early there. True Jamaican style. Larry Marshall doing Can't You Understand, 7-inch on black and white record. Zah! Howard, it is these headphones. Howard Tate started off doing Ain't Nobody Home from Get It While You Can. And he passed away 11 years ago. Right. Are you okay over there? Okay, after that, Cornell Campbell, I Will Never Change, On Attack. Records are 7-inch out of Jamaica. Timmy Thomas after that from the great Urban Classics compilation, Urban Classics Volume 2. You're the Song I've Always Wanted to Sing. Some real nice 70s soul there from the man who brought us Why Can't We Live Together. And after that, the Mighty, or D Mighty Trini doing Curry. What is it called, Michael?
1: Tabanka.
0: Tabanka, thanks. That's on Rowitt Records, which I guess is an East Coast New Jersey-based label. Right. Just turned up recently with some records by Dennis Brown and somebody else. I can't remember who. But do you want to tell us about that?
1: Yeah, Tabanka means craving. It's he misses his woman, but he misses her curry more. A bit of West and East Indian fusion from Trinidad.
0: Right. And then Nawa Dumbia doing a Baru from an album called Didadi. Anything about that? No, except it's doing well on the Stearns charts. And then Frankie Paul, who you were praising highly, doing Casablanca 7-inch. And we never talked about radio in San Francisco. That's what I meant to talk about last time. But we have to make way now for your editor, C.C. Smith, and the African Beat. Thanks a lot for coming down, Michael.
1: Thank you, Michael. Great
0: having you here. And anytime you're around, dude, as they say in Southern California, stay tuned for the African Beat.
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Snap on a Thursday night. Number 399, to be precise. That's an awful lot of snaps. I'm Deirdre O'Donohue, and I've done each and every one of those because we never get a number when somebody sits in for me. And I started off tonight's show with a cut from a terrific new album by the Triffids. The album is called Born Sandy Devotional. The cut was Wide Open Road. Each and every song on this album is worth listening to. Not a turkey on either side. Real, real strong for the Triffids. Then Peter Case, same could be said of his new album that's self-titled. Well, almost. I don't know. There's a couple I'd quibble with. But all in all, the Peter Case album is exceptionally strong. And we heard his version of the Pogues song, Pair of Brown Eyes. Then the Pogues themselves with A Rainy Night in Soho. And it will be a sparkling night in Los Angeles on Monday night when they perform at the Palace. I talked with the people over there today just to double check. But much as I suspected, there are not very many tickets left. This is not going to be a show that you walk up to and get your Ducat to get in. This is one that will sell out. And I suggest that actually you get your tickets tomorrow if you're planning on going to see the Pogues on Monday night at the Palace. And then Gene Loves Jezebel, the album is out. It's called Discover, and from it we heard the song that absolutely captures my heart, the one called Kick. This is the UK edition. It's Beggar's Banquet, and it also includes Glad to Be Alive, a free live album. So you're basically getting, and that's the one that that I've been playing the tape from, so, or that I've been playing cuts from the tape. And this is consequently a very good deal if you can get your hands on it. This album will be released by a major American record company in August. I'm just going to leave names out of it. It's going to be real obvious real quick. And there are only going to be a few copies of the import allowed into the country so that we'll all have to go and buy the domestic album. But I recommend if you can get your hands on it, because it's got the live album, Glad to Be Alive, with it. And besides, who wants to wait a month? This is a terrific album for Gene Loves Jezebel. Definitely their best. It's got a broader range of textures, still maintaining that unique personality and attitude that Michael and Jay Aston bring to music. And then the Wooden Tops, and this is the real crime. Wooden Tops' album is called A Giant. It's just come out in England. From it, we heard the song last time. Guys are playing in town tomorrow night, and the major American record company, which has signed them and which will release this album in August, has put an absolute, complete, and total ban on the importation of that record into this country. If you have friends in London, call them and ask them to send it to you. Or wait until August and support this major corporate entity that seems to feel that we shouldn't be allowed to obtain our possessions from other parts of the world. I don't know. It sounds pretty funky to me. And the album is great. There's a couple of things from previous EPs that they've put out, but all in all, the Wooden Tops are such a strong band that if you can get your hand on the import, I recommend it. And if they make us wait that long, we shall have to have words with them. In any event, you can see the Wooden Tops tomorrow night live at the Roxy. The in-store at Texas is dicey at the moment because the group has come to the U.S. from England by way of Canada, and there's some trouble with Visa. So they were supposed to be, visas as in passports as opposed to credit cards. They were supposed to be here in town today. They've been held up. So if you're interested in talking with the Wooden Tops and having them sign your copy of the album or whatever tomorrow, check in with Texas Records later in the afternoon, like 3 o'clock or so. It was scheduled for 5. It may happen at 4. It's a little dicey. So call up Michael at Texas tomorrow afternoon, say after 3, to find out. But they're real nice people, and they'd probably be a lot of fun to talk with. And someday the Giants will let us have Giant. Too long to wait. 1+2 gave us Letters from their new album, Once in a Blue Moon, and then Jacobites, two of my favorite people, Nikki Sudden and Dave Cusworth, with the title track of their new EP, When the Rain Comes. I'm Deirdre O'Donohue, and I mentioned to you earlier that today is the anniversary of the birth of Marcel Proust, another one of my favorite people. Anybody who lives in a cork-lined room is going to be okay. And one of his kin, Molière, is another favorite of mine, and his show Tartuffe, which is a wonderful comic slashing of religious hypocrisy, is now being shown at the LA Theater Center, which is a beautiful, beautiful place. It's a terrific translation of Tartuffe by Richard Wilbur. It's being performed by an all-star cast. Robert Goldsby is the director, and it's running for a while. LA Theater Center,
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If you need tickets and information, call the LATC box office. If you would like to go attend a performance of Tartuffe, not tomorrow night, but the Friday night following, so a week from tomorrow night, July 18th at 8 p.m. down at the LA Theater Center, if you call us at 450-3524 in the 213 area code, we will arrange for five of you to go and see Molière's Tartuffe. Compliments of Snap and KCRW 89.9 FM, which show now continues with yet another of my favorite people. His name is Billy Bragg, and this is the title track of his new EP.

she said it was just a figment of speech. And I said, you mean figure? And she said, no, figment, because she could never imagine it happening. But it did. When we first met, I played the shy boy. And when she spoke to me for the first time, my nose began to bleed. She guessed the rest. The next day, we went on a bus ride to the ferry. And when nobody came to collect our fares, well, I knew then this was something special. I couldn't stop thinking about her, and every time I switched on the radio, there was somebody else singing a song about the two of us. It was just like being on a fast ride at a fun fair. The sort you want to get off because it's scary, and then as soon as you're off, you want to get straight back on again. But oh, love is strange, and you have to learn to take the crunchy with the smooth, I suppose. She began going out with Mr. Potato Head. It was when I saw her in the car park with his coat around her shoulders that I realised. I went home and thought about the two of them together until the bathwater went cold around me. I thought about her eyes and the curve of her breasts and about the point where their bodies met. I confronted her about it. I said, I'm the most illegible bachelor in town. And she said, yeah, that's why I can never understand any of those silly letters you send me. And then one day it happened. She cut her hair and I stopped loving her.

0: A semi-symmetrical stretch of music on Snap on KCRW Santa Monica, beginning and ending with Billy Bragg, and you'll have to figure out the shape of the things in between. Although I suppose most of it was pretty clear, except for one song I wanted that I couldn't find in the library. I'm Deirdre O'Donoghue. I do this show called Snap every Monday, Wednesday, Thursday, and Friday night from 10 p.m. till midnight. It's about new and unusual music. And Billy Bragg, who is imaginative and inventive. Levi Stubbs Tears, the first song, that's the title track of this four-cut EP. And then Levi Stubbs and the Four Tops with their version of Left Banks' Walk Away Renee from the Reach Out album. Ricky Lee Jones's version of the same song from Girl at Her Volcano. The Fleetwoods with Come Softly to Me from Till My Dreamin' Comes True, a compilation, part of a series of collection records that EMI Capital have recently put out. Lester Bowie's Brass Fantasy, the title track of their album, I Only Have Eyes for You. Then the Roaches with their version of Come Softly to Me. And then Billy Bragg with Walk Away, Renee, with Johnny Marr playing the guitar behind him. Over the weekend, there are so many things to do, you're going to have a hard time figuring out. Let me run through a couple real quick here. There is Elvin Bishop is playing at Trancas, the club up in Malibu tomorrow night, and that could be real interesting. And this is, of course, Grateful Dead weekend up in Ventura. Saturday is sold out. Sunday is close to it. So if you want to go up and hang around and be a deadhead, if you want to join that select group to which, oh, I better not say that. That may have been said to me in confidence. Someone's mother recently became a deadhead. And you'd be tickled if you knew, but I better not say till I can find out. We'll let him tell you when he shows up here. John Doe, whom I saw perform solo recently at McCabe's and was tickled pink with it, he's going to be doing it again tomorrow night. John Doe, just him and his guitar, and he's tops. The boss, pardon me, forget it, Doe rules. At Raji's, you can go to Guilty's birthday party. Top Jimmy is going to be messing around and doing things there. The Rave Ups are going to be in town on Tuesday night. Coming back, I have absolutely no doubt, from Dallas, Texas, with some terrific stories after their performance for the Mr. Ed Fan Club at the Club Mistral, which is a pretty bizarre place in Texas. But they're going to be at the Roxy Tuesday, opening for the Models, which ain't a bad commercial pop band, by the way. I'll throw that in as well. Nils Lofgren, who is another commercial sort of actor that I actually like quite a bit, is going to be at the Palace tomorrow night. And Peter Hamill is coming into town next week. And of course, Monday, Bastille Day, the Pogues are going to be at the Palace. And earlier that day, early in the morning, about 11 o'clock in the morning, our resident Frenchie is going to be doing something for you. Un, deux, trois, bien. Un, deux, trois, bien.
1: On Monday, July 14th at 11 a.m., it's Bastille Day Becomes Eclectic. Don't miss it.

Well, actually, I thought Philippe was going to talk for much longer than that. Frenchmen usually tend to go on, but I suppose not in this instance. I'm Deirdre O'Donohue, and I'm going to go on ahead with the music. I'd like to encourage those of you who are new to KCRW and not aware of the incredible range of programming that we do here to give us a call at 213-450-3524, and I will send you a program guide so you can find out when everything's on. FRGK, for example, on Saturday nights. Joe Frank on Saturday nights. Renee Engel and his impeccable show called City Billy on Sunday mornings. Lord Peter Wimsey, the whole collection of things. We're doing a special series of plays this month that are decidedly of interest, but you need a program guide to find out about it. So call Beth, 450-3524. Let us send you one while we continue to listen to the music here on Snap on KCRW.

Welcome home, Michael. It's really good to have you back. This is Snap on a Thursday night, July 10th, 1986. I'm Deirdre O'Donohue, and that's the superb Edwin Collins along with Paul Quinn in their version of Lou Reed's Pale Blue Eyes. The Velvets themselves, Uncle Lou and Uncle John from this recently released album, Another View, some early, early Velvet Underground material that I was skeptical of. As I mentioned last night, I figured at this point they had to have scraped the bottom of the barrel, but in fact, this is great stuff. We heard Hey Mr. Rain, which was recorded on May 29th, 1968, and mixed in March of 1986. We heard, I got the order of things a little screwy here, so I'm not sure if I'm going to do these in order. I scribbled them down. It was Benjamin Lou right before that from the first volume of Made to Measure, the collections that Crammed Disc Records from Belgium have been putting out. That's A la Recherche de B, or B, if you will. Martin Stevenson and the Dainties just before that from their very, very good new album, Boat to Bolivia. It's the first, and it's great fun. And I also recommend to you the 12-inch, which has the song Crocodile Crier on it, which has to do with the funeral of Martin's grandmother. It's a really neat story. But there's a terrific long blowout of a story on side two that unfortunately is replete with the two words that our general manager prefers not to have on the air at all. It's just, and to edit them would destroy it. So get the 12-inch of Crocodile Crier and listen to Louie. And if you read the gossip columns in the papers last week, that song will have an NME or Sounds or Melody Maker. That song may have a particular extra connotation to you additionally. Adrian Legg did the guitar solo called Past the Valium from his album Techno Picker, and the Dream Syndicate initially with Dying Embers from Out of the Gray. Let me mention a couple of other things you might wish to do this weekend in a more theatrical vein. Actually, a couple musical things first that I failed to mention earlier. Rhythm Plague with the superb Nels Klein on guitar and Wayne Pete on piano are going to be playing at Bebop Records and Fine Arts in Reseda on Saturday night, July 12th at 8 p.m. It's a small place. You might want to call and make reservations. Beth Leary will have the phone number and information for you if you want to give KCRW a call. The other musical event I wanted to let you know about is that Russell Jessam, the fellow who had a lot to do with the Anti-Club as it began and was, has got a new place called Amusement Park. It's at 6250 Hollywood Boulevard, and the Fibonaccis and Carmeg DeForest will be playing there this Saturday night. Theatrically, the Mums are happening right now. Friday, Saturday, and Sunday nights at 8:30, they are performing at the Academy West Studio Theater, which is on Stewart Street, essentially about 33rd, 34th Street. The numbers stop, and they give them names, but that would be the equivalent. If you need directions or the phone number for that, you can also call us here at KCRW. This is a delightful, delightful new show by the Mums called A Mum and His Symbols, Ancient Maya Meets Modern Mecca, a.k.a. Beverly Hills. Roy Johns, Albie Selznick, Nathan Stein, they are wonderful. The Mums. So see them Friday, Saturday, or Sunday night this weekend. Down at the Wallen Boyd Theater on Sunday night, you can see for this weekend and next weekend, these are the last two, for performances of We Have Ways of Making You Laugh with Paul Krasner. Very funny man, wonderful biting satire. And also on Friday and Saturdays for this weekend, actually this is the last weekend for Outcasts, which are three short plays, December, The Magician, and South of the Clouds. And that's Friday and Saturday night at 8 p.m. at the Wallen Boyd Theater, at the Boyd Street Theater. They're all right there in the same building, but they all have different names. And that's one of my favorite places to see theatrical events in Los Angeles, because there's an intimacy and there's a passion about the theater that the people do there that I like a great deal. And I'm also growing very fond of the new LA Theater Center, LATC, downtown. Terrific spaces, and again, a good feeling to the place. The hum in the background is the fan. We're attempting to change the conditions of this room from those capable of cooking lasagna to something somewhat more fit for humans. And I realized during the course of that last set, I've been smacking myself upside the head all night saying, sweetie, could you please get your brain-mouth connection back in order? And then it occurred to me, of course, Mercury went retrograde yesterday.
and it's going to stay that way until August 2nd, I believe. Now, whatever credence you may or may not put into anything astrological, and I swear my interest there is minimal, but empirically I have noticed over time that it is in fact true. When Mercury goes retrograde, communications go right to hell. It just, you will miscommunicate right, left, over, under, sideways, and down. So all you can do is kind of take it all with a grain of salt and do the best you can. And whenever you make a mistake, you just shrug your shoulders and look at the person who's ready to strangle you and say, hey, Mercury's retrograde. That's what astrology's good for. Texas Records is good for a whole lot of things, as I've been mentioning to you. They will, they have plans for the Wooden Tops to be in store tomorrow afternoon. Border patrols and governments may be making this a little tricky, so check in with the store around 3 o'clock. You could call Texas to find out what the scoop actually is. The time of it may be moved up. It's dicey, but Michael has invited you to do that. I've certainly been encouraging you to go see this group live tomorrow night at the Roxy. I saw so much music when I was in England, and this was my favorite live show. And the new album is out in England, almost impossible to get here, although we still have a variety of 12 inches available and a collection album that Upside Records in New York has put out. I read a review of Giant, and I think it was NME last week, that said, you know, the thing that I like about these guys, this band that caught me a long way back, is the way they just wig out. They start out with these sweet, sappy, cute little songs, and then they just flip in the middle and twist things all around. And that's always the B-side of the 12 inches. And I think they kind of stayed away from that a little bit on the album. And for that, they were taken to task by the British music press. But I don't think that that's at all valid. I'm going to close this up for edition number 399 of Snap with a set of the Wooden Tops. Hope that I see you there tomorrow night at the Roxy, maybe at Texas. And at midnight, I will let you know that it's going to be Ann Rebentish with Late Night Notes. And this is one of my favorite songs by the Wooden Tops. It's called Special Friend on Snap.

He just makes me want to dance. Benny Staples on the drums with the Wooden Tops. I'm Deirdre O'Donohue wrapping up this Thursday night edition with four cuts from a very special band, the Wooden Tops, who will be in town tomorrow night at the Roxy, probably tomorrow afternoon at Texas Records. Call Texas and check that out. Special Friend from the It Will Come EP, then Love Affair with Everyday Living from the Giant album that the Wooden Tops Giant American Record Company has declined to allow us to have as an import, but the album will purportedly be released sometime in early August. We'll see if we believe them or not. Somehow I smell delays in here. Do It Anyway from the Move Me EP, and then Get It On again from the forthcoming album by the Wooden Tops to be called Giant. And I'll bet you they'll do a couple of those tomorrow night. So I'll see you there. And Reverend Tish, thanks very much for giving me a couple extra minutes there. And I don't think I'm going to be here tomorrow night, actually. I was going to tape the show for you, but I think someone will actually be sitting in. And then Monday night, we'll do edition number 400 of Snap, which will be a fun kick, I think, because it'll be one of those times of being in two places at once. The place I love being most of all is KCRW Santa Monica. It's public radio, national public radio at 89.9 FM, the radio station of our wildest dreams. Late night notes till 3 a.m. Ann Reventish is your programmer tonight.

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It's 89.9 KCRW, the sounds of Saint Germain. Sure thing. From the full-length Tourist that came out a few years back on Blue Note Records. Or if you prefer, Saint-Germain. Something from Estero, brand new. Remixed by Cotton Belly, it's called Fast Lane. Coming on reprise as a single. Going back for a little Maxwell from the full-length Now. I played the track Changed. And I start off the program with a little Brazilian flavor from Ed Mota, Baixo Rio. From Remixes y Aperitivos, Universal out of Brazil. The program is Nocturna. Raul Campos here with you till the midnight hour. And new in the KCRW Music Archives, Robert Plant. Yes, the legendary Robert Plant on Morning Becomes Eclectic. Archives on demand at kcrw.com. Some new tunes in store for tonight from the Dining Rooms. New full-length from Coldplay that we got our hands on. Bebel Gilberto remixed. Something new from the Dining Rooms on 12-inch, actually, that I'm going to try to get into next if I can find my record. Also something new from the Weekend Players, since it's now summertime. New tune called Summertime from the Weekend Players. Also subscribers, tickets. Yes, and it's a good one. The Platinum Pied Pipers. Along with Med, J Logic. It's going to be at the Conga Room. And it's this Friday, so yes, tickets. It's a very cool one. Platinum Pied Pipers. So we'll check out also music from those two artists. MED, Metaphor, and Platinum Pied Pipers. And if you have any questions or if you want to hear something, we'll try to squeeze in a request or two. 310-450-5183. Ocean Lara in the background. It's called Acrylic Venezuela.

The Getty presents the dynamic contemporary ballet troupe Island Moving Company in Consent to Gravity, a work dance magazine calls edgy and compelling, on Saturday, June 4th at 8 p.m. Blending music, dance, and visuals, this piece finds its inspiration in the art and writing of Frederick Sommer, whose inventive and haunting photographs are displayed at the Getty in a tribute to the centennial of his birth. Ticket info at 310-440-7300.

We'll try the Sia tune a little bit later on, maybe when the CD player cooperates. Let's try Sebastian Tellier. Huh? Yes. Future Sound of Jazz, volume number 10 on Compost. It's KCRW.

You're in tune to 89.9 KCRW. Music from Sia. Remixed by Fortet is called Breathe Me. It's a single coming on System Tactic. Of course, known for her work with 07. Great solo artist as well. She's got a couple of albums. Sia. Music from Sebastian Tellier, La Ritonelle, from Future Sound of Jazz, volume number 10. Coming on Compost Recordings. Something new from Coldplay. Forthcoming full-length X and Y. And I played the track A Message. Album's going to be dropping a week from today, the 7th of June. Something new also on the set from The Dining Rooms, No Problem, and I play the Seven Samurai remix. It's coming on Schema Records. And at the very top of the set, Weekend Players doing Summertime. Also with the forthcoming full length. Very appropriate for summertime. Even though we're sort of getting into the June gloom kind of thing, but it'll be all cool. Give it a few weeks. Keep in mind, subscribers, still got those tickets to check out the Platinum Pied Pipers, along with DJ Metaphor, J Logic. Should be a cool show at the Kangaroo, so a little bit later on, tickets. 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We are a community service of Santa Monica College. In the background, it's Sidewinder remixed by Yam Who. It's called Ego Riot.

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89.9 KCRW. The program is Nocturna. Carlos Campos here with you till the midnight hour. Music from Med, M-E-D, Metaphor, also known as. It's called Special, featuring Noel of The Rebirth. Very cool instrumental track of Special. New full length coming on Stone's Throw, Push Comes to Shove. Produced by Peanut Butter Wolf, Madlib. Also played a couple from the Platinum Pied Pipers. Played No Worries featuring Steve Spacek and Deep Inside featuring Sara Creative Partners. Also with a new full-length Triple P coming on Ubiquity. 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Stay tuned. 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So yes, Friday, June the 3rd, Platinum Pied Pipers have a show at the Conga Room, along with DJs J Logic and this guy we're hearing in the background, Metaphor. We have 5 pairs of tickets for our subscribers to see the Platinum Pied Pipers at the Conga Room, Friday, June 3rd at 9 p.m. So if you've not won any giveaways from us in the past 90 days, give us a call with your member number, 877-600-KCRW. 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Once again, the number 877-600-KCRW. 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

program is Nocturna 89.9 KCRW. Now, we were just giving away some tickets to check out Platinum Pied Pipers, Metaphor, J Logic, and a little issue with the telephones. The ticket giveaway number is not working, so we're going to give away the tickets once again. You got to call the regular number, 310-450-5183. 310-450-5183. And you're going to get a menu. Hit zero to speak to a live person. Then Allison will pick up the telephone. And you will have a shot of tickets. Once again, you got to be a subscriber and not won anything in the past 90 days. 310-450-5183. It's Platinum Pied Pipers, Metaphor, J Logic at the Conga Room this Friday night, June 3rd at 9 p.m. Give us a call right now. 310-450-5183. Good luck to you.

called Doubleition. High Fidelity Dub Sessions, the second chapter, coming through Guidance. You're in tune to 89.9 KCRW. Raul Campos here with you for Nocturna. Ahead of this was Ashen Walker featuring Sean Escoffrey. It's called Music in My Life, Got Soul Recordings. Great label coming out of Canada. The label of Mr. Jojo Flores. And he's actually going to be in town this Sunday night for Deep at the Vanguard with Marcus Wyatt. And speaking of Marcus Wyatt, he's going to be out in Costa Mesa tomorrow night, along with Jamie Thinnes of Seasons Recordings. It's at a spot called the Avalon Bar in Costa Mesa. Played a couple from the Elements of Life Extensions, of course, put together by Louis Vega. I played Cerca de Mi, the Kenny Dope remix that features Raul Midon, and the Jazzy Jeff remix of Jungle Fever. Remember the original, done by Chacachas? At the very top, DJ Spina remixing Bebel Gilberto. Se Distante, from a new remixed project of Bebel Gilberto. Coming on 6 Degrees.

It's 89.9 KCRW. We do thank the Lemley Theaters for their support. 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More info about Bomb the System is available at lemley.com. 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

It's 89.9 KCRW, the sounds of Brothers Behind the Light, Supreme Beings of Leisure, If You Wanna Be Yourself, remixed by Eastern Sun and John Kelly. And I was actually just on iTunes earlier today, and the track appears as a bonus cut on the new full length from Eastern Sun, In Emptiness. So that particular version is a bonus cut, not on the actual CD.

0: music from Slow Train Soul just ahead of that. The track is called Slow Train from Illegal Cargo, coming on Tommy Boy. Also played something from Milo, In My Arms, from Destroy Rock and Roll. That's the full length on Breastfed Music. And at the very top, A-C-C-U, doing Surrounding Love. It's a self-titled release from A-Q. In the background, music from Tubbs, taking us to the top of the hour. Something brand new on Exceptional Recordings. The album's called Good Days, Better Nights. So, cool stuff coming from Tubbs. It's pretty much going to do it. In a couple minutes, Mr. Kevin Lincoln with the Blueprint comes up on subscriber-supported 89.9 KCRW Santa Monica, KCRI Indio Palm Springs, KCRU Oxnard Ventura, KCRY Mojave Antelope Valley. 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As always, we thank you for your company. It's a huge pleasure to come in and spin some records. Also want to thank Miss Allison Vidoli coming through on this Tuesday night, taking care of the playlist, the ticket giveaway. That was a little bit of a task tonight. The phones are going a little crazy, but congrats to all the subscribers that picked up a pair of tickets. Check out Platinum Pipe Pipers over at the Conga Room. So until the next time, buenas noches.
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could be even in a bar, a picnic, a baseball ground, it doesn't matter. Oh, those potato chips, potato.

This is a band, the band that we just heard, just finished, called Just a Band. 82 is the name of it. This is music, I think, from, well, it's from a band by Peña Africa. And I think they may be from Kenya. This is a band put out by Benjamin Labrov, who has a company called Aquaba Music, which searches out African music that otherwise would never get outside of Africa. He travels through Africa. So Benjamin Labrov, Just a Band. Fantastic stuff. A classic from Cachao, the great bass player and mambo king. Cachao y su ritmo caliente. The piece is called Descarga Cubana. He was one of the greats. Music from Caravan Palace, the French gypsy group, had a show on Friday night at Grand Performances downtown, great venue, and the band was so completely infectious and wonderful that everybody got into the water, and it has to be really good for people to get into the water. It wasn't just the heat that got them in, it was the heat of Caravan Palace that got them in. It didn't last long, but the only other band that's gotten people into the water has been Ozo Motley, So they're up there in good company. Caravan Palace will be running something probably in the next week. We heard Jolie Coquine, and if you go to YouTube and put in Caravan Palace and then select the video for Jolie Coquine, you will see one of the most delightful music videos, certainly that I've ever seen. Caravan Palace, terrific group. Music from Slim Gaylord, Summer Song. I think, called Potato Chip from Laughing in Rhythm, Best of the Verve Years. We heard Fatal Mambo, a French group, with their version of Mungo Jerry's in the summertime. They call it Mago Cherie, and I think it might be it's in a Cajun style. Maybe the song originally was Cajun. I don't know. Began with an inspirational little piece called Close to Everything from a group called Pacifica. Interesting group. They're on 6 Degrees. The new album is called Super Magique from Pacifica. I'm Tom Schnabel, in the background music from Curaçao, in the Caribbean, Randall Corson and friends. It's called Dulzura de Corso, contemporary music from Curaçao. Here's a track by the Cocteau Twins. It goes back a few years from a little 3-track CD called Evangeline. This is called Summer Blink.

When I got to this track, which is almost at the end of Arch Android, Janelle Monáe's new record, and I heard the little sample, the little quote from Claude Debussy's Clair de Lune, I said, this is a really interesting record, all the different elements. It took me a little bit longer than all the other KCRW DJs to really get into this record, but I have. It's a really strong record, wonderful stuff, and also the most played album on KCRW. Music before Janelle Monáe, we heard something from Tivaca. It's called simply Hau Loto. They are from Pacific Oceania, from Fiji, Maoris from New Zealand, and other Pacific Islanders putting together this very, very strong band that sometimes tours around. Tivaca is the name of it. Hau Loto is the name of it. Fool's Gold, with an Ethiopian-sounding song from their album called Fool's Gold. Great, great band. Really, really like them a lot. The piece that we heard was called Nadine, from Fool's Gold. We began with a summer song from Cocteau Twins from the Evangeline three-track EP. We heard Summer Blink.

The big sound of Brother Yusef Lateef from the Golden Flute, Straighten Up and Fly Right, a Nat Cole classic. We'll put the next two tracks out to CeCe Smith, the one-time host of the African Beat here at KCRW. Some Congolese rumba, that was a genre she specialized in. This is a record called Bumba Massa. Actually, that is the name of the artist, and he does old-school Cuban-style Congolese rumba. This piece is called Apostolo.

Music by an Italian group called The Invisible Session. The piece, an instrumental piece, is called Invisible Blessing. This is put together by a bunch of good Italian session players. It's on the Schema label, The Invisible Session. Before that, music from Carlo D. Musiker is the name of it. He is from Senegal. We heard the piece called Ye Fall. Music from Bumba Massa. We heard Apostolo, Congolese rumba, to start the set. I'm Tom Schnabel. 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

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Brand new music coming on Morehouse Recordings, a great local label. That of the Groove Junkies. It's Pepe Link doing Kalakuta. You're in tune to 89.9 KCRW. The program is Nocturna. Welcome to it. Raul Campos here with you till midnight. Speaking of the Groove Junkies, also in the set, a new Groove Junkies remix of Fire by Soul Kula. That is a 12-inch coming on Undo Records through Gossip. Something new on the promo tip from Dennis Ferrer, Viva Africa. 12-inch coming out of the UK, promo single. Music also in the set from a couple of artists that are performing locally this weekend. DJ Colette doing Feeling Hypnotized. New full-length coming on Ohm Records called Hypnotized. And she's playing at Circus Disco this Saturday night along with Derek Carter. Should be hot. And at the top of the set, Cirque du Soleil. Yes, Cirque du Soleil doing Mbala. Louis Vega and Jaffa remix. Of course, Louis Vega, Elements of Life, performing this Sunday over at the House of Blues in Hollywood.

nice way to get the weekend started. It is a Friday night. And we do thank the Lemley Theaters for their support. Now playing Turtles Can Fly, a new Iranian drama that follows a makeshift family of children surviving in Kurdistan on the eve of the American invasion of Iraq. More info about Turtles Can Fly is available at lemley.com.

0: 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The new Rewind No. 4 compilation. Music from Elements of Life, of course, who are coming to town this Sunday. And we'll actually kick off the next set with a new collection of remixes of Everything But the Girl. 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It all works. And of course, tonight, a few things going on. Of course, Body Music over at Cafe Bliss on Vermont. Our own Scott Silva's in the mix at the Brig over in Venice, Abbot Kinney. Bossa Nova going on at Zanzibar. The whole crew's down there, so plenty of good stuff going on tonight. If you want the info, again, 310-450-5183. Or you can check the website, kcrw.com. 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
0: And keep in mind, subscribers... Tickets to check out Miguel Miggs. Comes to town with Halo to the Vanguard. Those will be coming up in just a bit. Do stay tuned for that. But now, Everything But the Girl. It is Nocturna.

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0: Hey, Chris. Is that
2: playing
3: Noel
2: coming up?
3: Noel with a roller skates. Noel's got roller skates again.
0: Why you got roller skates on? We had a disco.

Let's revisit it, re-record it, rewound. Volume number 4 of the series. Music from Jamiroquai covering the classic Hollywood Swinging. Cool and the Gang, The Hits Reloaded is the compilation to look out for. Sanctuary Records. Hollywood Swinging, redone by Jamiroquai. Great new versions of Jungle Boogie and all kinds of tunes from Kool and the Gang. I think there's Ladies Night in there. Again, Jamiroquai covering Hollywood Swinging. Music from Brothers Behind the Light and Supreme Beings of Leisure, a little track we put together with Ramin and Jerry of Supreme Beings of Leisure. If You Want to Be Yourself, forthcoming through Binary Soul Recordings. Dropping in a few weeks. Promo's just in. At the top of the set, Everything But the Girl, the Todd Terry remix of Wrong. Adapt or Die is the collection of remixes. 10 years of remixes. Atlantic Records putting that one out. In the background, a little Nortec vibe from Fusible, straight out of Baja. No One Over 21. It's the radio edit. Well, over the next couple weeks, KCRW presents a number of upcoming shows. KCRW.com and Noise Pop present Alexi Murdoch at the Swedish American Hall. That's going to be in San Francisco Saturday the 26th. On Tuesday, March the 1st, KCRW.com presents Lou Barlow at the Mercury Lounge in New York City. A little closer to home, Brazilian Girls for a couple of local appearances at the Knitting Factory, Sunday, March the 6th, and at the Temple Bar, Tuesday, March the 8th. Keep in mind, you can always check the website, kcrw.com, to see the complete list of all the shows we are presenting, as well as a shot at tickets for shows in New York and San Francisco. Speaking of tickets, still got them, Miguel Miggs, Halo, and Marcus Wyatt over at the Vanguard on Thursday, March the 3rd. So tickets for our subscribers coming up in just a bit. Do stay tuned for that. And again, if you have any questions, the number here in the studio, 310-450-5183.

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0: You are tuned to 89.9 KCRW. The sounds of Louis Vega, the house of Roomba. It's called Steel Congo. Elements of Life Extensions, Vega Recordings. Elements of Life, live on stage this Sunday night over at the House of Blues. 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Music from the Pedal Pusher just ahead of this. The work of Miguel Miggs called Surrender. Naked Music from back in the day. Also something brand new from Cascade. Everything. That's brand new on Ohm Records, also out of the Bay Area. And at the top of the set, going to the Bare Essentials Naked Music Compilation number 1. Blue Six, Music and Wine. The Attaboy Remix, Naked Music also. Speaking of deep, happens every Sunday night at 1650 in Hollywood, features resident DJ Marcus Wyatt. Well, there's going to be a very special event Thursday, March the 3rd. Yes, it's a deep special event happening at the Vanguard in Hollywood, formerly Qtopia, with Marcus Wyatt and special guest DJs Miguel Miggs and Halo. We have five pairs of tickets for our subscribers to attend Deep with Marcus, Miguel, and Halo at the Vanguard. It's going to be on Thursday, March 3rd, special event in conjunction with Deep. 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

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New full-length Destroy Rock and Roll. New from Milo. Rounding out the set here, Nocturna 89.9 KCRW. Just ahead of this, music from Blue Business, Remembering Soul from Evening Fantastic, the full-length. 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Couple tracks from the New Thievery Corporation full length, The Cosmic Game. We heard the title cut, and we heard Revolution Solution featuring Perry Farrell on the vocals. New from Thievery Corp. 18th Street Lounge is the label. And over the next couple weeks, you can catch a variety of live appearances happening right here on 89.9 KCRW, including Inara George joining Nick Harcourt on Sounds Eclectic this Sunday, the 27th of February. Australian singer-songwriter Ben Lee also joining Nick on Morning Becomes Eclectic, Monday the 28th of February. Anubian Lights will be on Sounds Eclectic a week from this Sunday. Sandra Bernhard also joining Nick as a guest DJ. Should be interesting. On Morning Becomes Eclectic, Monday, March the 7th. Robin Hitchcock also on Morning Becomes Eclectic. That'll be Tuesday, March the 8th. Rachel Yamagata on Thursday, March the 10th. Aqualung on Monday, March the 14th. And the return of Toronto-based pop band Stars, also joining Nick on Morning Becomes Eclectic, Monday the 23rd. You can also check the website, kcrw.com, to see all the upcoming guests and all the archived guests, as well as the calendar section, the club picks. It's all posted, all the info at kcrw.com. We do continue for another 20 minutes or so at the top of the hour, 12 midnight. Kathy Tamkin, Pop Secret, till 3 a.m. Do stay tuned. Plenty of good stuff still in store.

KCRW thanks Evo, environmentally friendly luxury car service, Esquire magazine, and the artists and sponsors of this year's Sounds Eclectic Evening at the Universal Amphitheater. 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

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It's called Love Him Back, Frank Roger Remix on Seasons Limited, great label out of Orange County, Southern California. Big up to Jamie Thinnes, always coming through with just fantastic tunes. Also, brand new Alex Alvarez remix of Kemdi's Still a Dancer. That one's coming on Coco Soul, New York City. Little Dub Tribe sound system, Freeway, from the full-length Baggage on Imperial Dub. Just got re-released, got some more distribution through Studio Distribution, also on the East Coast. 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Dub Tribe sound system. At the very top of the set, Black Joy doing Mustache. Afro Disco 12-inch single. New from Black Joy. Keep in mind, you don't have to wait for the DJs to tell you what music you just heard. 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As always, it is a pleasure to come in and spin some records for you. 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We are a community service of Santa Monica College. Also want to thank Mr. Arthur Lenar for coming through on this Friday night. Much appreciated. On my way out of here, making way for Kathy Tamkin. So fear not, the music continues till 3 o'clock in the a.m. Have a fantastic weekend. We'll speak again on Monday. Until then, buenas noches.

0: 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I'm Sheila Cast. Also on our show, how did Danny Elfman get to Carnegie Hall? We'll talk to the musician and composer about writing his first work for the concert stage, Sunday on Weekend Edition from NPR News.
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3: 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Good morning. I'm Liza Richardson. I'm sitting in for Chris Doritos as morning becomes eclectic, coming up after 5 minutes of news from National Public Radio. Stay close. This morning in the 11 o'clock hour, I'm so pleased to introduce you to Rufus Wainwright, pop, folk, cabaret. It's difficult to pigeonhole Rufus. He's 20-something, but possesses a depth, maturity, skill, and confidence beyond his years. Rufus Wainwright in live performance coming up in the 11 o'clock hour. Before then, tickets to see jazz vocalist and pianist Diana Krall. That's happening at the Veterans Wadsworth Theater on Sunday night. Also tickets to Anne Magnuson, iconoclastic performance artist and goddess of the fringe. She is returning to Luna Park. Also on the way, we'll hear some new music from Buffalo Daughter. They're from Japan. They have a new album out. It's called New Rock from Grand Royal. We'll hear from it. Brand new music from Ani DeFranco on the way. Also, The Jungle Brothers, remixed by Aphrodite and Mickey Finn. It's part of the jump-up style of drum and bass. Brand new single from Money Mark. That's from Moax Records. We'll hear a remix of Sexy Boy by Air. Graham Parsons on the way. And we will hear Katie Lang, a remix by DJ Crush. Loudon Wainwright III and the McGarrigle sisters coming up, both the parents of Rufus Wainwright, who was our guest in the 11 o'clock hour. Stay close. Morning becomes eclectic. Coming up after 5 minutes of news from National Public Radio, I'm Liza Richardson.
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Ramshackle from Beck on KCRW 89.9 as morning becomes eclectic. It's from the album Odelay from 1996. And at the top of the set, we heard a tune, Sexy Boy. It's a hit. It's from Air. And that's a remix. It's the Etienne de Crécy et les Flower Pistols remix. Sexy Boy, Air is the group. And this is from an album. It's the number one album at KCRW right now, in fact. And I hear that Beck is also doing a remix of Sexy Boy. That's the news from Beck, and related news from Beck. He's also recently completed a collaboration with Emmylou Harris in tribute to Gram Parsons. Gram Parsons was one of the first to promote Emmylou Harris as a major talent. They toured extensively together in 1973. They stopped at WLIR in Garden City, New Jersey for this live performance. I'm Liza Richardson, sitting in for Chris Tarides as morning becomes eclectic on KCRW 89.9.

0: All right, Graham Parsons with Emmylou Harris on KCRW 89.9. Emmylou Harris, by the way, is part of a benefit happening tonight. It's a sold-out performance at the Santa Monica Civic Auditorium. It's a tribute to Nicolette Larson, who died in December at the age of 45. It's an evening called It's Gonna Take a Lot of Love, and it also features Crosby, Stills & Nash, Linda Ronstadt, Bonnie Raitt with Little Feat, Joe Walsh, Jackson Browne, Carole King, and Dan Fogelberg. But it is sold out, and it's tonight and tomorrow night. Unfortunately, it's sold out, but that's Emmylou Harris. She's performing tonight, and we just heard from her in that last set. KCRW thanks the LA Weekly and the OC Weekly for their support. 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Good morning. I'm Liza Richardson. I'm sitting in for Chris Doritas as morning becomes eclectic. The time is 9:23. You can usually find me every Saturday night here on KCRW as a new program enjoying its second month broadcasting live Saturday nights 8 until 10 o'clock, and it's a show called TBA. Coming up this morning, actually coming up next, we'll hear from Ani DeFranco. Her brand new recording is Little Plastic Castle, also on the way. New music, rather new rock from Buffalo Daughter. That's the name of the album, New Rock. They also have a date at the Roxy in March. I'll tell you about that later. Buffalo Daughter on the way, and a new single from Money Marks, Stay Close to the Radio. And also, most importantly, coming up in the 11 o'clock hour, it's a live performance from Rufus Wainwright. He is the son of Loudon Wainwright III and Kate McGarrigle of the McGarrigle Sisters, both of whom we'll hear from this morning. And Rufus, he writes songs that just go the way that you want them to go, and yet they still surprise you. They don't go off in the wrong direction. They deliver the goods, meaning he'll set up a hook and then follow through on it in the most satisfying way. And I can't wait for you to hear his songs this morning in the 11 o'clock hour. Rufus Wainwright coming up. Stay tuned to Morning Becomes Eclectic.
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this is only a possibility in a world of possibilities. There are many possibilities ranging from small to large. Before long, there will be short. Before short, there's nothing. When there was nothing, there was always the possibility of something. Of becoming what it is.

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Good morning, I'm Liza Richardson. I'm sitting in for Chris Doritos as Morning Becomes Eclectic. Money Mark has a domestic release coming from Moax Records May 19th, and he has promised to join us here in the KCRW studios the first week of March. That is a tentative date. Money Mark delighted us a couple of years ago with his keyboard noodlings, and he's matured. Now he writes full-fledged pop songs. Here's the evidence on KCRW 89.9.

0: The tune is written by Abby Lincoln, and it's performed there by pianist Mark Carey. The album is Listen. It came out in 1997 on Arabesque Recordings. Throw It Away is the tune from Mark Carey. On KCRW 89.9, right before that, we heard from Money Mark, otherwise known as Mark Nishita, otherwise known as the Freeway keyboardist when he works with Mike Watt and Banyan. Money Mark, not to be confused with Marky Mark. He has a new album coming out in May 19th, in fact. It comes out domestically. It's called Push the Button. It features Russell Simmons of John Spencer Blues Explosion on drums and Sean Lennon on bass. And we heard something from it, Hand in Your Head, new from Money Mark. And before that, Daft Punk, Around the World. And at the top of the set, Ani DiFranco from Little Plastic Castle. We heard Deep Dish, and that started out the set. Good morning. Thanks for joining me. I'm Liza Richardson. I'm sitting in for Chris Derides. Find me Saturday nights, 8 until 10 o'clock. It's a new program called TBA on KCRW. Weekend evening, Saturday night show. Stay tuned. Coming up next, we're going to have tickets to see Diana Krall. That's next. KCRW, thanks the Lemley Theaters for their support. Now on screen at the Lemley's Grand Fourplex in downtown Los Angeles, Documentary Days. Every summer, Brooklyn's finest street basketball players come together for an intensely competitive series of outdoor tournaments. Taking an insider's point of view, the film, Soul in the Hole, becomes as much about the individual journeys of the main characters as a funny, touching, and provocative portrait of some of America's most notorious boroughs.
1: As managing director of the Los Angeles Philharmonic, he built a world-renowned orchestra. Now, after 29 years in the post, he's stepping down. On his final day, Ernest Fleischman will drop by the studios of KCRW for an afternoon of music, surprises, and memories. I'm Gail Eichenthal. Join Ara Gazulemian, Ernest Fleischman, and me for Fleischman at the Philharmonic, An Era Ends, Sunday, March 1st from 2 to 5. 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
0: Give us a call. 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Krall brings her smoldering style to the Veterans Wadsworth Theater this Sunday, February 22nd. 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I'm Liza Richardson. It's Morning Becomes Eclectic on KCRW 89.9.

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1: He was a fool unto himself.
2: Rocky Raccoon. Rocky Raccoon. He was a fool unto himself, and he would not swallow his foolish pride. Mind you, coming from a little town in Minnesota, it was not the kind of thing that a young guy did when a fellow went and stole his chick away from him.

The Beatles from the Anthology Volume 3, Rocky Raccoon, that's an alternate version on KCRW as Morning Becomes Eclectic. The Beatles followed something new from Buffalo Daughter. They're from Japan. This is forthcoming on Grand Royal Records. The release date is March 10th. The album is called New Rock, and they are performing at the Roxy on March 25th here in Los Angeles. Right before Buffalo Daughter, we heard from K.D. Lang. It's a remix of the tune Sexuality by DJ Crush. You can find this only as an Australian import. It's an Australian tour commemorative EP, in fact, from Warner Brothers, and available on import only. Sexuality, remixed by DJ Crush. It's by K.D. Lang. That started out the set. All right, now we're listening to the music of Ready Made, and the tune is Soul Bass Theme. This is from a new Chippy collection called Megasoft Office 97. I'm Liza Richardson, and you're listening to KCRW Santa Monica at 89.9, KCRY Indio Palm Springs 89.3, and KCRU Oxnard Ventura 89.1 FM. 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Stay tuned. Coming up in the 11 o'clock hour, it's a live performance from Rufus Wainwright. He's from Montreal. He has an album forthcoming on DreamWorks Records. It's due in May. Coming up next hour, we'll have tickets to see Ann Magnusson. She's performing at Luna Park tomorrow night, Saturday night. Stay close to the radio.

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3: The dance company joins force with the eclectic Paul Drescher Ensemble in its latest full evening work, Fault. 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
4: Belmont High is called the Taj Mahal of the L.A. Unified School District with charges of unfair bidding, overbilling, and destruction of documents. I'm Warren Olney. Today on Which Way L.A., as state legislators launch an investigation, can this futuristic educational complex ever get off the ground? Does L.A.'s school management need to be shaken up? That's Which Way L.A. today from 1 to 2 in the afternoon, repeated at 7 on KCRW.

It's music from the album Curtains by Tindersticks featuring Anne Magnusson on guest vocals. The tune is Buried Bones. Anne Magnusson is known as the goddess of the fringe, and she returns to Luna Park for one night only tomorrow night, Saturday, February 21st. She's presenting an hour-long show featuring selections from her complete body of work, along maybe some stuff from Bongwater, performed in her inimitable style. She'll be doing that. She'll be backed by musicians DJ Bonebreak from X and Christian Hoffman and many others, and the show will feature the Love Show dancers. We have five pairs of tickets for our subscribers to see the best of Anne Magnusson at Luna Park tomorrow night, Saturday, February 21st at 8:30 p.m. If you have not won any giveaways from us in the past 90 days, call us with your member number, 310-452-6700. These tickets available to our subscribers only, first come, first serve. That's five pairs of tickets for our subscribers to see the best of Anne Magnusson at Luna Park tomorrow night, Saturday, February 21st at 8:30 p.m. We heard from Anne Magnusson in the last song with the Tindersticks. Good morning. 11 minutes after 10 o'clock. Stay tuned. Coming up next hour, in the 11 o'clock hour, it's a live performance. Rufus Wainwright will be performing solo acoustic with his piano and his guitar. I'm Liza Richardson. I'm sitting in for Chris Storitas. You know, the late 80s were very good years for rap music. Eric B. and Rakim had a hit with Paid in Full, among many others. Cover tunes are abundant, but how often do you hear rap cover tunes? I think Tricky probably started this minor trend by covering a Public Enemy song. And here's another brilliant rap song with a pretty brilliant cover of it. It's Kid Loops covering Eric B. and Rakim's The Microphone Fiend on KCRW 89.9.

Two rap cover tunes right in a row. That's Rebels Without a Pause by Public Enemy, and it's performed by Chantel. It's brand new. And right before it, we heard The Microphone Fiend. It's by Eric B. and Rakim and performed by Kid Loops. It's a single imported from Filter Records. That started out the set. 10:21, that's the time. This is the Propeller Heads on KCRW 89.9.

0: The Propeller Heads on KCRW 89.9 as Morning Becomes Eclectic. They have a long-awaited full-length coming from DreamWorks in March. I might recommend to you waiting for the domestic release because it is available on import right now, but you might want to wait for the domestic because it will have a few more tracks on it than the import version, namely a few collaborations. One thrilling collaboration is with the Jungle Brothers, and I haven't heard it yet, but I imagine that the combo will be explosive. Maybe this song that we're about to hear by the Jungle Brothers can kind of give us a glimpse at it. This, too, is essentially a hot pairing of two exciting artists, one the more established Jungle Brothers and one more unknown yet groundbreaking Aphrodite and Mickey Finn. This style of drum and bass is my favorite style at the moment. It's called the jump-up style, and it's more funky, breakbeat, hip-hop inspired style of drum and bass rather than a trancy or ambient type thing. This style, jump up drum and bass, is spearheaded by Aphrodite and Mickey Finn, DJs out of London, and here they take on New York's Jungle Brothers on KCRW, and Morning Becomes Eclectic.
1: Yeah. Bustin'. JB. Keep bustin'.

0: Brothers remix by Aphrodite and Mickey Finn. It's called the Urban Takeover remix from a single. New from the Jungle Brothers on KCRW as Morning Becomes Eclectic. Coming up next, we're going to hear from Robbie Robertson. Also in the next set, Joshua Redman. Good morning, I'm Liza Richardson, sitting in for Chris DeRitas as Morning Becomes Eclectic. And I will be here every Saturday night for a new program. It's called TBA. That's where you can usually find me. It's from 8 until 10 o'clock every Saturday night. Stay tuned. Coming up in the 11 o'clock hour, it's a live performance from Rufus Wainwright. KCRW thanks American Cinematheque for its support. Screening tonight at the Chaplin Theater at Raleigh Studios as part of the retrospective The Films of Legendary Maverick Director Robert Aldrich is The Flight of the Phoenix, starring James Stewart as a veteran pilot stranded in the desert with a ragtag crew of misfits and grunts played by Ernest Borgnine, Richard Attenborough, and others. Following, there will be an ultra-rare screening of The Legend of Lella Clare, a 1968 film starring Kim Novak as a woman with a striking resemblance to a dead movie star.
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Unbound, new from Robbie Robertson. The album forthcoming is called Contact from the Underworld of Red Boy that he worked with Howie B on. It's due in stores March 10th, and Robbie Robertson will be here in full band performance on, let's see, that would be Tuesday, March 17th, right here on KCRW as Morning Becomes Eclectic. Robbie Robertson in full band performance on Tuesday, March 17th. I'm Liza Richardson, sitting in for Chris DeRitas as Morning Becomes Eclectic. The time is 10:39. Joshua Redman is a guy that has it all. He went to Yale and he graduated summa cum laude, and then he was set to go to medical school but dropped that idea in favor of a jazz career. And now he's regarded as one of the finest of the young lions of jazz, and he's helping to keep jazz relevant and youthful. Here's Joshua Redman on KCRW 89.9. This is from his album Mood Swing. The tune is Chill from 1994.

0: Finley Clay on KCRW 89.9. Great When We're Together. That's the tune. That's the remix by the Fun Lovin' Criminals. Finley Clay will be joining us in live performance a week from today, right here on KCRW when Morning Becomes Eclectic. Garth Trinidad will be sitting in for Chris Derides that day. So that's Finley Clay a week from today. So right ahead of Finley Clay, we heard from Prince and the Revolution from 1986, featuring Wendy and Lisa. It's a classic album. And at the top of the set, Joshua Redman and his quartet from Mood Swing from 1994, we heard Chill. Let's take a look at some of the upcoming performances next week. Monday, the 23rd, that's this coming Monday, Eric Matthews will be here for a live performance. Trisha Halloran to guest host. Tuesday, the 24th, next Tuesday, David Ponak sits in. Gary Calamar sits in on Wednesday. And on Thursday, Ann Litt will be guest hosting, and her guest will be D.A. Pennebaker. She'll be interviewing the great filmmaker, documentarian. And then on Friday, as I mentioned, Garth Trinidad will be guest hosting with Finley Quay in live performance. Monday, March 2nd, David Torn will be here for a live performance. And Lisa Gerrard will be here on Monday the 16th, and Robbie Robertson on Tuesday the 17th. And oh, by the way, I forgot to mention, Finley Quay does have a date at the Roxy on March 4th, which is, in fact, a Wednesday night. So look forward to that. 5 minutes before 11 o'clock. Coming up just in the 11 o'clock hour, we'll visit with Rufus Wainwright, singer-songwriter. He has an album coming out in May. KCRW thanks Landmark Theaters for their support. Now on screen at the New Art Theater in West Los Angeles is Mother and Son, an acclaimed new film from Andrei Tarkovsky, protege of... No. He is the protege, let's say. A new film from Andrei Tarkovsky, protege Alexander Sokurov.
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3: The multi-talented Debbie Allen is now starring at the Geffen Playhouse in Harriet's Return, the critically acclaimed new play based on the astonishing life of Harriet Tubman, the legendary Civil War-era heroine. The Los Angeles Times raves that Debbie Allen gives the most impressive performance of her acting career. And The Hollywood Reporter says that Harriet's Return is compelling, compassionate, and riveting. Critics agree. Harriet's Return is extraordinary theater not to be missed. Playing now through March 14th. For tickets, call 310-208-545.

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KCRW, a community service of Santa Monica College, National Public Radio for more of Southern California. We're listening to the music of Michael Brook right now. It's an excerpt from his score to the film Albino Alligator. Michael Brook on KCRW. Stay tuned. Coming up next hour, it's a live performance from Rufus Wainwright. He's from Montreal, son of Kate McGarrigle of the McGarrigle Sisters and Loudon Wainwright III. We'll hear from both of those two next hour. Stay close. It's KCRW's Vintage 24, analog radio from the early days of KCRW, as it was originally created in our legendary basement studios. 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

0: six. Now I need and in a share for me in the game of snake and a share number six. Five of people must nest me and another the game is not more name. If you not the birthday now.
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after 3 o'clock. You're listening to Total Eclipse on KCRW. Good afternoon. I'm Liza Richardson. My assistants today are Dana Walbaum and John Fine. This is music from The Mad Professor. At the top, we heard from D-Note, the title track from Criminal Justice. That's an import on Dorado Records. That began the set. Stay tuned. Coming up in the next couple of hours, we'll get to some tickets to see some recent Spanish films. That's on the way. Stay tuned. This is music from Torch Song, forthcoming on KCRW and Total Eclipse.

It's new music on Rio Records by the Helicasters. The album is entitled Escape from Hollywood, and this is Valley of the Pharaohs. The Helicasters on KCRW. Before that, The Poster Children from Junior Citizen, which is forthcoming on Sire Reprise. We heard He's My Star, The Poster Children. Before that, Mike Watt and Friends from his forthcoming release on Columbia called Ball Hog or Tugboat. We heard Chinese Fire Drill featuring Frank Black on vocals, Michael Pressner on drums, Nels Klein on guitars, with Keith McCaw playing guitar as well, as well as Steve Perkins playing drums. At the very top of this set, we heard from Torch Song. This is an album that's coming out on a new label out of England. It's called Engram, a division of Warner Brothers UK. Torch Song is the artist, a band that includes William Orbit, Rico Conning, and Laurie Mayer. We heard Gumbo Yaya, Torch Song. The album will be called Love and Spirit Animals, available on import soon. It's 3:25. I'm Liza Richardson. Thanks for joining me. 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

This is Tom Gelton. I returned to Washington recently after 3 years reporting for National Public Radio from the war zones of the former Yugoslavia. My new book, Sarajevo Daily, A City and Its Newspaper Under Siege, is a Bosnian war story told through the lives of the reporters and editors of Sarajevo's daily newspaper, Oslobođenje. Please join me on Wednesday, February 22nd at Bookstar in the Beverly Connection. I'd like to meet you, sign a copy of my book, and answer your questions about the war. That's Wednesday, February 22nd from 7:30 to 8:30 in the evening at Bookstar in the Beverly Connection, 100 North La Cienega in Los Angeles. I look forward to seeing you there. Caesar!

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1: Julius Caesar is one of the greatest political plays ever written. 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

the music of Raph Green. You can catch him every other Tuesday night at Bob's Frolic Room 3. So that's this Tuesday night, Bob's Frolic Room 3, Raph Green. That's the tune Empty from their EP. This is KCRW and Total Eclipse. It's 3:33.

destruction on broken wings. 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Black leather and flying sparks. A living holocaust in the land of milk and honey. Your short life, baby. A piece of cinema noir on the

0: Marty Robbins with Don't Worry, and that's from the soundtrack to the film A Perfect World, Barney Robbins. And then before that, we heard from the band Come. Off to One Side is the name of the track. We heard the intro of it, actually, the guitar instrumental part of that song by Come. This is on a Various Artists compilation, and it's from a new label. It's a division of MCA called Fort Apache, and this is from their first compilation of stuff that's been recorded at a studio called Fort Apache, and that one is by Come. It's called This Is Fort Apache, by the way. And over that, we heard the voice of Pleasant Gaiman with City of Angels, a short poem about Los Angeles. Pleasant Gaiman mixed with the music of Come. Soul Coughing before that from Ruby Vroom, we heard Mr. Bitterness. That was produced by Chad Blake. Then before that, Raff Green from Can't Resist, which is an EP, six tracks on it. We heard Empty. Raff Green and his band is playing this coming Tuesday night at Bob's Frolic Room 3. Then at the top of this set, we heard music from Hawaii by Myrtle K. Hilo. Lover's Prayer is the track. This is a Various Artists compilation, and it's been put out by Research magazine, and it's called Incredibly Strange Music, Volume 2. So there's also some spoken words on here from Ken Nordine. Maybe we'll hear that coming up. Stay tuned to KCRW.
1: Harris barked angrily at the screen as the result from Basildon was declared. Then he settled himself onto the downy softness of the bed cover. The Queen patted him goodnight. She lay back on her crisp linen pillows and wondered what would happen to her and her family if a Republican government were to be elected. It was the Queen's nightmare.
2: Hear the Queen and I, a comic fantasy read by Miriam Margolyes, this weekend on KCRW Playhouse, Saturday and Sunday evenings at 8 p.m. Celebrate Black History Month with the powerful and vibrant Alvin Ailey American Dance Theater in 10 unforgettable performances at the Wiltern Theater February 17th through the 26th. See artistic director Judith Jamison's tribute to Ailey, created with actress-playwright Anna Deavere Smith. 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That's 825-2101.
0: 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The time is 3:47. This is Ken Nordine.
3: Flesh, as a color, is in an awful mess. Yes. Ask anyone with flesh. They'll tell you. Flesh, as a color, is about as close to a problem as a color can get. Some people think the only color flesh color should be is the color their flesh color is, which, pure and simple, is color-centric thinking. Popular in some corners. But you and I know, though, that the proper color for flesh to be is the proper color it is, varying from complexion to complexion. But if black flesh and white flesh and brown flesh and red flesh and yellow flesh, and tan flesh. If all the fleshes that are flesh want to establish a sensible similarity among differences, we better forget the flesh and the colors it can be and think on the spirit and its singular light. Otherwise, flesh as a color could be black and blue or even a bloody hue.

0: which is the name of the track. Walk Away. Ann Peebles is the artist. This is brand, well, it's old, of course, but it's brand new, newly reissued, actually. It's High Records. They put out a compilation of their stuff, the High Records R&B Years. It's a 3-CD box set, brand new. Various artists. That one is Ann Peebles. And then before that, we heard from Lita Husick and the new album on Caroline Records. It's called Joyride. She is from Washington, D.C. She plays guitar, sings, and writes the songs, Flower of the Hour, Lita Husick. And before that, Sublime. They're from Redondo Beach, and this is from their album Robin the Hood on Skunk Records. We heard a version of Peter Tosh's Steppin' Razor. That's Sublime. Then at the very top, Flesh, and that's Ken Nordine. This is found on a collection called Incredibly Strange Music Volume 2, put out by Research Magazine. That began the set.
1: This is Ruth Seymour, KCRW's general manager, with the latest report on federal funding for public broadcasting. A Friday, February 17th, Washington Post news story reads in part, quote, saying that the CPB hasn't seen the light, House Speaker Newt Gingrich declared yesterday at a Capitol Hill lunch that he would scuttle any legislation that appropriated money for the Corporation for Public Broadcasting. They still don't realize that the appropriation is gone, that the game is over, he told the group. The power of the Speaker is the power of recognition, and I will not recognize any proposal that will appropriate money for the CPB. I don't understand why they call it public broadcasting. As far as I'm concerned, there's nothing public about it. It's an elitist enterprise. Rush Limbaugh is public broadcasting. End of quote. Delano Lewis, president of National Public Radio, responded, quote, it has become crystal clear that Speaker Gingrich has two agendas for public broadcasting, one for public consumption and one that promotes political goals revealed only to a special group. To zero out federal funding will kill public broadcasting. To say that Rush Limbaugh is public broadcasting reveals a total lack of understanding of objectivity, balance, and journalistic standards. It also suggests that the speaker's determination to kill public broadcasting has far more to do with ideology than with economics. The majority of Americans are clearly on record in support of continued federal funding for public broadcasting, and Speaker Gingrich is equally out of the mainstream on this issue. End of quote. KCRW urges you to fax or write your congressional representative and send a copy to Speaker Gingrich with your views, pro or con, on the issue of federal funds for public radio and television. Time is running out. The first vote on rescission takes place February 22nd.
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The Shocking Blue Venus is the name of that classic track, and it's newly compiled on the soundtrack to the new film, The Brady Bunch Movie, and that's The Shocking Blue with the original version of that track, Venus. I'm Betty Severt. Before that, from Lamprey, new on Matador Records, we heard Cyber D. And then at the top, we heard from Silas Hogan, Trouble, the best of the Excello masters, and we heard Roman Woman Blues, previously unissued in the United States. And this is newly compiled and reissued on Excello Records. Silas Hogan began the set. It's 11 minutes after 4. Good afternoon. I'm Liza Richardson, and it's Total Eclipse on KCRW here every Saturday and Sunday afternoon from 3 until 5. My assistants today are Dana Walbaum and John Fine. And the music here is by...

stages of milk crates, bright nights spinning on Con Ed's current. NYC sponsoring 80s subversion to come. Compromise these days, but I was there when it was fun. How was I to know sounds would smack this non-whole brainiac out the box in days before video music? 31 times two summer days, channeling average sounds to something new. Used to uplift savage glory of V-Jeans, Gap

and 40s until mother saw and said, Lordy, what are you doing? Cease freestyling, the god left herself with mathematics of the day, which was 40 ounces plus one belt equals your ass, cuz moms didn't know homeboy was on the start of something lucrative. Wouldn't matter if she did, it could make analogies to jazz riffs. Like Wanda Coleman said to Paul, y'all skating on thin ice here, maybe he should take a swig of OE before falling in. Back to then, I was freaking with some hapless stranger, danger of grinding a distant later, faking like it's passe today, yet and still like the kind of boys from around the way. Down with a what up frame of my chunky chocolate with an edge, a nice butt, and a Caesar cut. My friend says, why you like men who look like they was in jail? I think she watches too much news where old face snooze through reports of the usual suspects. Same ones who every generation resurrect this decaying nation's culture, laying for something better. Sometimes thinking I'm switching capital E-N-Y for lower E. Weird twist on Du Bois' weary theory. Fight or flight. Might get mixed up as the family stands. Jamie, could you blame me for staying in Brooklyn? Despite its nickname, Crooklyn, the hood's the place you can shop and not be stopped in a bodega that's been credit stiff by drunks on relief. AFDC.

managed in 3 weed days to press it down as a wave past her ears. Feeling hot, the sweatbox jam locks legs together and cries a stroke. Oh, to the bead, stroke to the bead. Whether or not the only heat source for preteens, but the only necessary means by which heavy creases and lean

Canto a la Salsa, that's from Humansville, 1988. Rounder recording by Brave Combo from Denton, Texas. Then before that, the music was by, Up, Bustle, and Out. And the track is entitled Apple Strudel. It's on a various collection called Ninja Tune Trip Hop and Jazz. And we heard it mixed with the voice of Tracy Morris from The Project is the track. This is a new Yo recording. And it's called Grand Slam, the best of the National Poetry Slam, Volume 1 on New Yo Records. That's Tracy Morris from The Project, mixed with Up, Bustle, and Out, Apple Strudel. Then at the very top of the set, we heard from Professor Trance and The Energizers. Shaman's Breath is the name of this island release. We heard Drumming Circle. And coming up next, music from the Geraldine Fibbers. That's next. KCRW and Total Eclipse. Also stay tuned for tickets to see recent Spanish films at the Directors Guild on Wednesday, February 22nd. That's coming up. Stay tuned to KCRW. KCRW invites you to participate in a human rights urgent action in conjunction with Amnesty International. This month's urgent action concerns, that is, a Colombian lawyer, Luis Guillermo Perez. He has been monitoring human rights violations by government security forces. Perez and his family are now targets of a campaign of intimidation, and Amnesty fears for their safety. So please participate in this urgent action. All you need to do is write a letter, give us a call at 310-450-5183 for background sheet and instructions. You don't need to be a subscriber. Just ask for the urgent action material at 310-450-5183. Step

red sandstone, crimp edges, grind soil with glaciers, boil off glaciers, decorate with trees, evergreen and deciduous, then add large mammals, fish, and birds. Transfer humans with stone weapons across the Bering Strait. Convert large mammals into food, clothing, and shelter. Then add other humans from the east. Sprinkle liberally with iron and gunpowder. In a large, well-wooded valley, sift for gold dust. Construct wooden buildings. Then add brick, steam railroads, a shot of whiskey. Then, with a large spatula, smooth out even layers of concrete on any possible surface. Saute in carbon monoxide. Bake with electromagnetic waves until saturated. In a large sealed container, cook plutonium until doomsday. Garnish with shopping malls, tanning salons, virtual reality arcades, and crystal emporia. Set blender on puree. Bring to a boil. Run from the kitchen.

0: This is new music from Skylab from the album Skylab Number 1. It's produced by Howie B, Tosh, and Kudo from Major Force West. And the track is entitled Next by Skylab. And over that, the voice of John Wright with Boulder Valley Surprise, a recipe for destruction of the world. Next with Skylab. Then before that, we heard from DJ Food. We heard a track entitled Gold in My Pocket, right in there tight. That's a Ninja Tune compilation called Trip Hop and Jazz, various artists. Then at the top, we heard from Bjork from the album Glinglo. We heard one from this. Now, this is not new. It sounds so fresh and new, but it was actually recorded in 1990. Glinglo by Bjork. That wasn't the top of the set. Before that was the American Music Club featuring the voice of Mark Eitzel. On a Clear Day is the track found on I'll Be Gone, new from Reprise, an EP. American Music Club, the very top of the set, we heard from the Geraldine Fibbers and the George Jones classic, The Grand Tour. And this is new on Virgin America. So that's the Geraldine Fibbers on KCRW. Stay tuned for the new music of Theo Mondale. That's coming up right here on Total Eclipse.
1: 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Simpson trial. Do they mean different things to blacks and whites? I'm Warren Olney. Monday on Which Way L.A.? What's the role of ethnic background in deciding issues of guilt or innocence? That's Which Way L.A. 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

0: by Booyaka Crew and Tipa Irie. This is from a domestic jungle release. Most jungle releases are still on import, but this one's available on Moonshine Music, and it's called The Law of the Jungle. Various artists, that's Booyaka Crew featuring Tipa Irie. Hustlin' is the name of the track.
1: Herb man, this a herb man hustlin'. X amount of weed, we have it us about, yeah.
0: Right before Booyaka Crew, we heard music from Mexico by Café Tacuba from the album Ray, which is a Wea Latina recording. El Al Paparato is the name of the track. It's 11 minutes before 5. At that time, it's weekend, all things considered. Stay tuned for the news coming up at 5 on KCRW.

It's new music from Mango Records. Baba Mall from Senegal. Firen and Futa is the name of this extraordinary release. And that's Gorel, Baba Mall. It's 5 minutes before news time. Stay tuned for that. This is music from Theo Mondel, KCRW's prestigious engineer. And this is from his album. It's available at Vidiot's in Santa Monica. And it's called Across the Pacific. Theo M. on Third Eye Records. 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

0: We have 5 pairs of tickets for our subscribers to see recent Spanish films Wednesday, February 22nd at 8 p.m. at the Directors Guild. This is America Cinematheque's 2nd annual presentation of recent Spanish films, highlighted by an in-person tribute to Spain's iconoclastic surrealist satirist filmmaker Vigo Luna. Luna's latest film, The Tit and the Moon, opens on the 22nd and is a wildly poetic story, wildly, that is, about circus performers and a young boy's obsession about a woman's breast. If you have not received tickets from us in the past 90 days, give us a call with your member number at 310-450-3524.
1: This is Ruth Seymour, KCRW's general manager, with the latest report on federal funding for public broadcasting. A Friday, February 17th, Washington Post news story reads in part, quote, saying that the CPB hasn't seen the light, House Speaker Newt Gingrich declared yesterday at a Capitol Hill lunch that he would scuttle any legislation that appropriated money for the Corporation for Public Broadcasting. They still don't realize that the appropriation is gone, that the game is over, he told the group. The power of the speaker is the power of recognition, and I will not recognize any proposal that will appropriate money for the CPB. I don't understand why they call it public broadcasting. As far as I'm concerned, there's nothing public about it. It's an elitist enterprise. Rush Limbaugh is public broadcasting. End of quote. Delano Lewis, president of National Public Radio, responded, quote, it has become crystal clear that Speaker Gingrich has two agendas for public broadcasting, one for public consumption and one that promotes political goals revealed only to a special group. To zero out federal funding will kill public broadcasting.

0: also suggests that the speaker's determination to kill public broadcasting has far more to do with ideology than with economics. The majority of Americans are clearly on record in support of continued federal funding for public broadcasting, and Speaker Gingrich is equally out of the mainstream on this issue. End of quote. KCRW urges you to fax or write your congressional representative and send a copy to Speaker Gingrich with your views, pro or con, on the issue of federal funds for public radio and television. Time is running out. The first vote on rescission takes place February 22nd.
1: 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KCRW, a community service of Santa Monica College, National Public Radio for more of Southern California. The music here is by KCRW's very own Theo Mondale. It's from his album called Across the Pacific. It's available at Vidiot's in Santa Monica. And here's a bit more of it. Ganga Ma is this track by Theo M.

0: Thanks very much for keeping me company this afternoon in Total Eclipse. I'm back next Saturday at 3 o'clock. It's 5 o'clock right now.
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1: You know, somebody called a little while ago when they called at the studio and they said, I wonder if you can get Bird to do something on Christmas. Well, it's fitting. This is Christmas morning, and the Bird's got a little arrangement, a little surprise for you on White Christmas.

In the background is classic electronic music by Raymond Scott. It's called Soothing Sounds for Baby. This is volume 1, 1 to 6 months. It says on the back of this recording, these recordings serve as indispensable aids to parents during the feeding, teething, play, sleep, and fretful periods of infants. Produced in 1963 under the auspices of the Gesell Institute of Childhood Development, Inc., these oral toys were created in the belief that a young child's sense of hearing is better developed than most people realize. This is Raymond Scott playing on a very early, probably a pre-Moog electronic instrument. And actually, far from sounding soothing, I think these sounds are kind of annoying, and I hope I don't lose those of you who are listening or who were listening. Soothing Sounds for Baby, Volume 1, 1 to 6 months. There's actually 3 other volumes of this. So before Raymond Scott, we heard from a new collection called Be Mexicano. And the group was Yo Chameleon, and it was the Mexican lullaby, Cucurucu Cucu Paloma, classic Mexican lullaby. Some Charlie Parker from the Royal Roost, 1948, Christmas Morning, Symphony Sid Torin announcing. It's from the Savoy Jazz Originals, Charlie Parker, the complete live performances on Savoy. Music from Yewan Shin, her lovely version of Aquarela do Brasil, Brazilian anthem, penned a long time ago, the soundtrack to a Disney cartoon of Donald Duck in Brazil. We began the show with Rosalia de Souza. Brasil Precisa Balançar is the name of her record. She is a Brazilian singer based in Italy.

We're going to put some music together that not necessarily goes together, but maybe on kind of a deeper conceptual or oral level, there's a connection. Let's give it a try. The first is a guy, a veteran producer and musician who recorded all these instruments and put everything together into a very, very interesting musical narrative. His name is Rick Freistack. His album is called Blue Light Vista. We'll hear something from that. After that, something that influenced Rick Freistack, the music of Toru Takemitsu, a stunning record, very, very dreamy, beautiful, beautiful. I was listening to this last night. It's called I Hear the Water Dreaming. So we'll hear a piece from that. Not too long a piece, but something that gives you a flavor of this incredible Japanese composer. After that, a record called Chamber Music featuring a cellist and a kora player from Mali. Music of Balake Sissoko and Vincent Segal. It's called Chamber Music, and we'll hear something from that called Oscarine. I'm Tom Schnabel. 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

collaboration between a cellist and a West African kora player. Kora is the 21-string harp lute from West Africa, Baleke Sissoko and Vincent Segal. It's called chamber music. It's another example of how East and West, or African and Occidental European stuff, can really, really blend together beautifully. It's all musical. It's called chamber music. Before that, something from Toru Takemitsu, his beautiful record, I Hear the Water Dreaming. It's a stunning record on Deutsche Grammophon. It flows beautifully. I could listen to the whole thing over and over and over again. Music from Rick Freistack. Before that, we heard a short track called Vista from his album Blue Light Vista. Rick Freistack. In the background now, music of Brian Eno with John Hopkins, no relation to the university, and Leo Abraham's Small Craft on a Milk Sea. Another beautiful title for a record. I'm Tom Schnabel, here with Adrian Govind and Bob Wernie. Merry Christmas to you. Hope you had a good one yesterday. Hope you have the rest of the week off. And get some R&R, some good sleep, and some rest, and some friends, and everything else that's good that goes with the holidays where we have a little bit more time. Well, it's a tough task. It's almost impossible. It's a Sophie's Choice. But every year at KCRW, the DJ's here. We troll through all the music we've loved in the past year in order to select 10 of our favorite and most memorable albums. We've compiled them all on the KCRW website. Betsy Moyer and a lot of other people put a lot of things together that lets you listen to samples. You get to look at the pictures, the cover art, everything else, and easily click to buy anything you like. Huge variety of artists with all of us DJs involved. It's a great snapshot of the year in music on KCRW. So check it out, get some gift ideas, share it with friends on Facebook or Twitter, and tell us your picks at kcrw.com/top10. Here are three albums that I enjoyed over the year, in particular this track from an LA group called Glasser. It's called Ring. We'll hear something called Mirage. The new album from Buica with Chucho Valdez, the great Cuban piano player, called El Último Trago, The Last Drink. And then a fabulous new record that unites African musicians and Cuban musicians. It's called Afro-Cubism, which came out kind of late for some of the top 10 records that we compiled on the list that I just mentioned. But everybody is playing it here at KCRW. We all really love this record. We'll put them all back to back in the next set, capping our first hour here at 89.9 KCRW.

music from Afro-Cubism. A bunch of great musicians, Baseku Koyate on the Cuban side, it's Eliades Ochoa and others. This was the album that Buena Vista Social Club was supposed to have been, but it didn't happen because the Africans didn't get their visa, so it became a Cuban project. Well, here's the truly Afro-Cuban project that was meant to be. On World Circuit, brand new, it's called Afro-Cubism. Buica with Chucho Valdez, El Último Trago, The Last Drink. We heard Las Ciudades. Music from Glasser. We heard Mirage from their album Ring. I'm Tom Schnabel. Delighted to be with you. Hope you're having a nice holiday. Here is a record of Isaac Delgado, Cuban guy. He lives here now. It's kind of a new

0: Willie Bobo with Gingy. We'll put this out to John Gabby. Feel better. Here's Betty Carter and the classic track, Frenesy. 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
1: It was fiesta down in Mexico, and so I stopped a while to see the show. I knew that Frenesy meant please love me, and I could say Frenesy. A handsome caballero caught my eye. 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His lips just pleaded to be kissed. 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

That's music from Giles Peterson. Actually, not Giles Peterson. It's something that he put together. The music is actually Francis Del Rio. It's called Sentimiento. From an album called Giles Peterson Presents Havana Cultura, New Cuba Sound, one of two records that he devoted to Cuba. This is the earlier one. Before that, we heard some early Betty Carter, originally on Social Call, a Columbia side. I think she recorded in like 1953, 1954, something like that, a long time ago, and Frenesy. We heard from Willie Bobo from Lost and Found. We heard Gingy from a beautiful collection of Willie Bobo classics. And at the top of the set, we heard music from Isaac Delgado, music from El Año Que Viene, an album that came out a few years ago. I'm Tom Schnabel. 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Let's continue with music from The Illusionist, the film which is about to come out from the directors of Triplets of Belleville. There's a picture of Jacques Tati on the cover. You can tell because he's very high and kind of awkward, gangly, with high water pants. Yes, it's Jacques Tati. Music by Sylvain Chomet and the Bretons. We'll follow that with an album featuring some Portuguese artist, Deolinda. We'll do that, and then we'll move on with some classic Django Reinhardt. It's KCRW and KCRW.com.

Okay, so we're in a good mood for a Wednesday night now, right? That's, of course, Talking Heads from the new movie that'll be out within the next couple of weeks called Stop Making Sense, the new live version of Slippery People. Just before that, Herbie Hancock from the excellent new Sound System album. That particular cut, which is called Metal Beat, and which features Wayne Shorter on Lyricon, Henry Kaiser on guitar. Henry's going to be our guest host and general lunatic around KCRW, or Crazy RW, as it will certainly be the night of October 18th when he makes a return appearance here. It's always a lot of fun when Kaiser shows up. But also, we didn't know this before, but now we know it this week. That song by Herbie Hancock features Michael Jackson, Stolen. The word beat is taken from Beat It. He kind of shyly admitted that in the interview that's the cover story of the new issue of BAM. We also had General Public from their just released album. Finally, we've got it. It's called All the Rage. That was the cut called Burning Bright, and it does have Mick Jones playing guitar. We had new U2. It's an import EP. I don't know if that cuts on the American album, which has been released, but that was the one called Boomerang 2. And we also had from an excellent new guitar album. That guy knows how to bend his notes, doesn't he? Robert Quine and Fred Mayer. The album is called Basic, and that was the piece entitled Pickup, which is what I had today in several different ways right up until the moment that I was walking into this studio, and I intend to continue that sort of mood as best I can until midnight. I'm Deirdre O'Donohue. The name of the show is Snap. We play a lot of avant-pop here, which is, I suppose to say, edge accessible music, whatever it is that comes into our mind, however it is we feel. And there's a lot of good new music out that falls into the neo-country vein, I suppose. We don't have a name for it yet. There's a lot of good bands out there, though, including people like the Swimming Pool Cues and REM and Long Riders and such, and a new band called Leaving Train. And we're going to hear most of those in the next set, which is going to start right now with a cut called The Bells Ring by the Swimming Pool Cues.

0: for this new kind of music or the revival, whatever it is that's happening, because there sure is a lot of it around Los Angeles as well. Besides the REM cut, which is the only one in that whole set that wasn't new, so I won't tell you every time, from a brand new one, though, by Leaving Trains, the name of the band. The album is called Well Down Blue Highway, and that was the song that the band named after themselves, called Leaving Train. Del Fuego's on Slash Records. The album's called The Longest Day, and that was Nervous and Shaky. Jules Holland from the Rockaboogie Billy album with Crazy Over You. Brand new Long Riders. The album's called Native Sons. That's a quartet of local guys that I've had a chance to see live a couple of times. They're very good. I had an EP out earlier, now they've got this new album. We heard the song called Run Dusty Run, and we started off with the Swimming Pool Cues from their first and self-titled album. The song was called The Bells Ring. They're the band that opened up for REM when they played at the Greek Theater a little while back. The Leaving Trains are going to be in town. They're going to be appearing somewhere soon, and I just lost the piece of paper, so I'll let you know in a minute. But I also had some real good news handed to me just moments ago, which is that McCabe's is going to have the most outstanding weekend you can imagine. First of all, Allen Ginsberg is going to be there on Friday night. Now, he's just an icon from another time, another world, another place, maybe another consciousness, but one of those creatures on this planet that, given the opportunity to see, I certainly think you should. So he's going to be at McCabe's on Friday night, but then on Saturday and Sunday, boy, this is a trio of people that's hard to beat, and it includes one of my all-time major heroes, which is Don Cherry, in conjunction with Charlie Hayden and Billy Higgins. The trio will be performing two shows each night this Saturday and Sunday, October 6th and 7th, at McCabe's. If you have never seen Don Cherry play, you absolutely have to get to McCabe's this weekend. This man is from somewhere else, whether he's playing a Dusangonian African, it's a combination. It's like a tribal guitar, a very primitive guitar with percussion effects in it. He plays a little pocket trumpet. He just makes sound. He plays himself and moves us all to other places. And what a great pair of people to be with, Charlie Hayden and Billy Higgins. So that'll be Saturday and Sunday night this coming weekend, October 6th and 7th at McCabe's, on the heels of Allen Ginsberg Friday night. John Chalew is doing some very, very interesting things at that club here in Santa Monica. Michael Gilmore's been giving it some very nice reviews in the Herald Examiner lately, and they're certainly well-deserved, because I like a whole lot what they're doing. And thinking about McCabe's and thinking about the guitar people we've been playing and the whole vein of things, I decided I would pull out a new Richard Thompson album, although it's old material. It's recorded live in New York in January and September of 1982 at The Bottom Line and at Folk City. I don't think Richard was in a particularly good mood either night, but he is one of the major guitarists of our time. He certainly digs right into the heart of a city and will do so on this song. It's new on Hannibal Records, this live Richard Thompson, as we await his new studio album. We'll see what he's going to do with that. But this is a very interesting version of his song called Don't Let a Thief Steal Into Your Heart, live at The Bottom Line in 1982, and here right now on Snap.
1: All right, this is a Pointer Sisters number.

I don't care if he mumbles. He can do anything he wants to. Michael Stipe of REM from the Murmur album that's shaking through, closing out that set of, boy, we're going to have to come up with a name.

You are listening to member-supported KCRW, Santa Monica, Los Angeles, KDRW, Santa Barbara, KCRI, Indio Palm Springs, KCRU, Oxnard Ventura, and KCRY, Mojave, a community service of Santa Monica College. News, music, culture, and NPR for Southern California. I'm Tricia Halloran, and this is a special on-air presentation of Deirdre O'Donoghue's show, Snap, which aired on KCRW from 1982 to 1991.

On Snap on KCRW Santa Monica, that's a man by the name of David Sovian, the title track of an album released in the summer of 1984 on Virgin Records out of England, and featuring on that track the assistance of, I think, the unmistakable trumpet sound of John Hassell, as well as the piano and synthesizer work of Ryuichi Sakamoto. And throughout the course of the album, you will hear Holger Zucke accompanying, or Shukai, as we've now learned to pronounce it, accompanying David Sovian, who plays the vocals, his vocal cords, the guitar, treated piano, synthesizer, percussion, and tapes. It's on Virgin Records. David Sovian, very, very nice album. As is the brand new one by 17 Pygmies. It's called Jetta by the Sea, and I believe they've outdone themselves this time. I'm also told by Brent Wilcox that the album is almost sold out. They only printed so many copies, and it's around town. I just got mine yesterday, and it's wonderful. I like it a whole lot. This band just gets, I don't want to call them a band. I want to call them a group. If you understand that all the semantic difference between those two things, the different possibilities that could be implied with either. 17 Pygmies, a wonderful local group with an exquisite new album called Jetta by the Sea. There are a number of different forms of a new Robert Wyatt album out. EPs, albums, singles, 12 inches. All of them are just exquisite. The piece that we heard was Biko from the four-cut EP that I have that's called Work in Progress. There's an album that has those four cuts plus two others that is called Robert Wyatt 1982-84. It's all wonderful. I think he's doing some of his best work since Soft Machine in the last year and a half or so. So that's also real good, new Robert Wyatt. We heard another cut from the new Robert Quine Fred Mayer album entitled Basic, which is on Editions EG, a song called Bandage Bait. That man knows how to bend his notes around. He really twists them and turns. I think I'd put him somewhere on a spectrum in between Henry Kaiser and Robert Fripp in terms of his approach to a stringed instrument. Robert Quine is his name. In a more ordinary or middle-of-the-road sort of bench, you'll find him playing with Lou Reed, although I'm going to have to go back and rethink the new Lou Reed album, I guess. I like it a whole lot, Robert Quine. The album is called Basic, and it began with Richard Thompson from a live album recorded in New York entitled Small Town Romance. We heard Don't Let a Thief Steal Into Your Heart. Don't you do that, but you stay right where you are while I play a little bit of programming information for you here, and then I'll be right back with some Don Cherry. I promised during that last break I would find this piece of paper that tells you when the leaving trains are going to be in town, and it will be Friday at the Anti Club down on Melrose, along with several other bands. Their new album is very interesting. Local band called Leaving Trains, and they will be at the Anti Club Friday. And Allen Ginsberg will be at McCabe's on Friday, and then, as I mentioned earlier, Don Cherry, along with Charlie Hayden and Billy Higgins at McCabe's, doing two shows Saturday and Sunday night. And it seemed only fitting for many of you who may not have been exposed to his music before. I know there's a lot of people who have just begun listening to KCRW in this show, and this man is certainly not top 40. We couldn't say that at all. From a Blue Note album that was put out a few years ago, I will first read you a brief paragraph that will provide an introduction to Don Cherry, and then we're going to listen to a piece called Chen Rezig. The man is amazing. He lives on a different plane of existence, I'm convinced, than most of us do. And as it says here on the album cover, Don Cherry is much more than a disciple of Ornette Coleman, but the Texas genius has had more than a little influence on the Oklahoma-born brass man. It was from Coleman in Los Angeles that Cherry began to understand that a music could be made that had its greatest connection to Western music only in the instrumentation. Coleman had dispensed with key centers, consistent tempos and meters, in favor of a music that would shape itself on the basis of individual and collective imagination. In 1959, Coleman came to New York from California to open at the Five Spot with Cherry, Billy Higgins, and Charlie Hayden. They turned the jazz world over and began a new age in African-American improvisation, a school that became known as free jazz. Don Cherry will be in town this weekend. I encourage you, if you have never seen him live, to take this opportunity to do so. If you have seen him, you know what I'm talking about. This is a piece called Chen Rezig by Don Cherry on Snap.

piece called Late October from the new album by Harold Budd and Brian Eno entitled The Pearl. It's such an exquisite album. I like it a whole lot. John Hassell just before that with essentially the title track of his album Dream Theory in Malaya. New from Robert Wyatt, Yolanda, the name of that song. Quartet music with Windward, composition by Alex Klein, dedicated to Wayne Shorter from their new album Ocean Park, and Don Cherry from a self-titled album from 1977, a piece called Chenrezig. Don Cherry will be appearing this weekend, Saturday and Sunday, at McCabe's, along with Charlie Hayden and Billy Higgins. Also appearing this weekend will be Cartesian Reunion Memorial Orchestra, and I've been asked to alert you again to the information on that specifically. They will be this Friday and Saturday night at the Orwell Memorial Art Space, which is at 240 South Broadway on the fifth floor downtown Los Angeles, second in Broadway, basically. For reservations, you would call 213-687-6511, and we do recommend reservations for that. It's an intimate place, I believe, is the euphemistic word one uses, and I'm sure Rich Hall has got a sniglet for places like that, but we'll have to wait and see. So CRMO on Friday and Saturday, and then Don Cherry, Charlie Hayden, and Billy Higgins at McCabe's here in Santa Monica, Saturday and Sunday nights. I'm Deirdre O'Donohue. I'm about ready to check out of snap number 159. Rick Lamb is going to be sitting in tonight on Strictly Jazz for Ahmad Abdul-Jabbar. We'll do this again tomorrow night between 10 p.m. and midnight here at KCRW Santa Monica, which is a fresh air for Southern California and a community service of Santa Monica College. And we have a very special series that's going to start on Monday at this radio station, and I would like to play you some information about that. Invite you to stay tuned for Rick with Strictly Jazz until 3, and then y'all come back tomorrow night, okay?

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That's actually a song about a corruption suit against former President Collor in Brazil. It's called Jet Ski. Apparently, he took appropriated government funds and bought himself a jet ski and other stuff for his mistress and everything else. And this album came out around then in the late 80s, maybe early 90s. Kindala from Margarete Manisa. She's based in Salvador, Bahia. Music from The Temptations, the long song Papa Was a Rolling Stone. This is from Blaxploitation, soul, jazz, and funk from the inner city. Music from Leon Thomas, the classic Horace Silverline, Song for My Father, sung here by Leon Thomas from his excellent album, Anthology. I'm Tom Schnabel. 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Welcome to the music block on Sunday afternoons. Ann Litt comes in at 2 o'clock. Today is the first day of summer. Here are two songs about summer. The first from Quincy Jones, the second from Mungo Jerry.

That's music from Mos Def. This is the brand new album, which is called The Ecstatic. And the piece, based, which has an old Brazilian sample in there, Casa Bay, featuring me and Dee. Okay, Mungo Jerry, the classic In the Summertime. We began with Summer in the City from Quincy Jones. I picked up a couple of records this week at Amoeba, and I'm going to play them now. They're really, really fun, and now I've lost one of them. Anyway, we'll begin with this one. This is a record from Colombian Classics by El Juglar on Discos Fuentes, probably old stuff from Alejo Duran. We'll begin with a piece called Cachuca Bacana, music from Colombia.

That's a Raul Campos remix of a Femi Kuti song called Do You Know. This is a KCRW remix. Garth Trinidad did one, Jeremy Soule, Liza Richard, Raul Campos, and Jason Bentley, all remixing Fella. Femi Kuti. Femi Kuti, of course, headlines tonight, KCRW World Festival at the Hollywood Bowl. Tonight is the kickoff night with Femi Kuti and Positive Force, Santi Gold, and Rafael Sadiq. I am a consultant for the LA Philharmonic and help work on this great series that we have of six concerts every single summer. Tonight is concert number one, the KCRW World Festival, Femi Kuti, Santi Gold, and Rafael Sadiq. It all starts tonight at 7:30 or 7 o'clock. It starts at 7 o'clock. Excuse me. All right. Before that, we heard Jose Lugo and his orchestra. The album is called Wasabara. Wasabara. This is a Puerto Rican band. We heard some Colombian band called Waganda Kenya. Afro-Caribe Dance is the name of it. It's a 2-CD strong collection. The song originally by the Compass group from Haiti called Coupe Clue. We heard Kili Boy. Kili Bois. Music from Alejo Duran at the top of this set. He is also Colombian. We heard Cachuca Bacana from Adiscos Fuentes, a classic one. Picked him up this week at Amoeba in Hollywood. Let's listen to a few different styles of Brazilian music, beginning with this great Batucada drumming, carnival samba drumming from an album that won a Grammy in

It's music from Cape Verde's Boije Mendez. Music from Maísa, Rosalía de Souza, and some Batucada at the top of the set. Here is Summer Samba, Samba de Verão, from Bebel Gilberto. It's KCRW.

Title track from a new album by Nicola Conti called Rituals. It's a really good one, a big group with harps and nothing sampled, and yet it has an acid jazz feel and kind of a Terry Collier feel in some of the other tracks. So I really like this record, Rituals by Nicola Conti. I chose it for my four-pack for the August drive because I like it that much. Bebel Gilberto, a beautiful summer samba from Tanto Tempo. We heard music from Boije Mendez, which I'll put out to Bob Ramirez and everybody else over there. From Cape Verde, Boije Mendez, Lagoa. We heard a beautiful piece called Joya. Music from Maisa, and from 1964, Little Boat, Old Barquinho from Maisa. Music from Rosalia de Souza, D'Improviso. She's a Brazilian artist living in Italy. And Batucada Fantastica, Volume 3, from Luciano Perrone, started our set. Here are two songs that explore the antipodes of body types.

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All right. Now you act like you're ashamed of a woman. 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But that's all right.

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0: Keep on walking, baby. Hey. Show you what I'm talking about. Listen to this. Now, who take the woman with the skinny legs?
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3: All right.
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2: Hey, Joe.
0: Yeah, Bobby.
2: How about you take
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0: just a raggedy clothing on. 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
2: All that I have to say is to tell you that the lantern is the moon. I, the man in the moon, this thorn bush, my thorn bush, and this dog, my dog.

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racism, we're discussing hate, and we're discussing violence. 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Hatred is wrong, and violence is a terrible thing.

night's not enough for Powell and Coon, for darkness is soon upon us like lightning. And everything you say can and will tonight see me. It's new music, loud and fast, that picks up speed, that picks up rocks. And today the world is glass, and it's Denny's white ass that's grass. Don't pass go. Florence is Tuscany's jewel, Italy's city of artists. Normandy's beach got hit with shit that spat back chunks of heat. And down on the street doesn't seem like anyone cares if we flare this bitty crosstown piece of asphalt down. This is for Rodney, this is for King, and the thing goes flying like a splintered bone, a face. Pull that trucker down, one unlucky sucker motherfucker left for bait, Kiki. Left for scrap, Twan. Chopped by bricks just for kicks, football. What do you think it means? Is that the eye for eye? Pull the guy on down, wrap him with a stick, Coon. Pop him, Paul, with the baton. Kick him, Twan, from 86th on down to see me. See me on TV? See me, see me, see me. See me, you fucked up. Choked up when you saw the thing lit up. King lit up on, kicked on, whooped on, put on every TV talking. Where were you? The 12 of you, what cartoon were you watching on everybody's dime? Doing time is where the boys belong. Don't take long to find out what the rest of us think, did it? Hit it, is what they said. And hit it hard, twice as hard as they hit King. Only thing you didn't toss, Kiki, was the sink. No, then again, I think I saw one fly.

This is music by Billy Cobham from his Spectrum album. Snoopy's Revenge is the name of the track, and over it we heard the voice of Joel Lipman that was recorded on Man in the Moon a couple weeks back. That's Joel's response to the verdict and the violence. He wrote it a couple of years ago, but it debuted on Man in the Moon when he read it then. Joel Lipman mixed with Billy Cobham. Then before that, Insides, that's new on Guernica Records. An import called Euphoria. We heard Skin Divers by Insides. And at the top, three from Pressure Drop, Unify, Symptom, and Nice Up the Area. This is a German import on Marlboro Music. And it features the Blood Brothers by Pressure Drop. The very top, the voice of Shriekback to open up Man in the Moon. It's 8 minutes before 1 o'clock. I'm Liza Richardson. And this is KCRW. Stay tuned. Coming up, tickets to see Dead Can Dance at the Mayfair Theater, Wednesday, November 17th, 8 o'clock. Not yet, but on the way shortly. Just hang in there. KCRW thanks Cream Magazine for its support. Cream, the magazine that covers the world's music on newsstands in 18 countries. Vic Chestnut and his Little Sharpie are playing this Saturday night. That's tomorrow night, 8 o'clock at McCabe's. And on Sunday night at McCabe's, catch Michael McClure reading with Doors keyboardist Ray Manzarek. That's this Sunday at 8 o'clock at McCabe's. Here's what you might hear. 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

is best, which governs least. Let me be free of ligaments and tendencies to change myself into a shape that's less than spirit. Let me be a wolf, a caterpillar, a salmon, or an otter sailing in the silver water.

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I dive in it to find the simplest vital shape. Ah, here's the child. What's liberty when one class starves?

That government is best which governs least. Let me be free of ligaments and tendencies to change myself into a shape that's less than spirit. Let me be a wolf, a caterpillar, a salmon, or an otter sailing in the silver water beneath the rosy sky. Were I a moth or condor, you'd see me fly. I love this meat of which I'm made. I dive in it to find the simplest vital shape. Here's the child. What's liberty when one class starves another? What's liberty when one class

It is like a discovered dream, lodged in the memory from a mountain of mist, swaying through underbrush thick as mountain coffee. Culebra steps over plantain leaves, giant gold dewdrops big as a five-year-old cousin. Coqui children flying with the dragonflies in the hot morning sun. Rice-cooked altar made of mango splinters. A shanty that smiles a toothless road where pebbles carpet vacuums the soles of your feet. Pond reed twistle in the little boy's ear. He imagines another world in a carpet of Indians and drawings of mispronounced toys. In La Mañana, Boricua's curve is in solace to aroma's benediction. A salvation of home in the clouds. There she is waving to us in all of her lifetimes forever. A memory of moments passed by, lived now, dream then. Butterfly's mother, father's beauty flies me and this son. No. Si, me luna, mi sol viento, this soul breeze catches a moment. Uno, dos, tres, cuatro. 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Siempre simple, cántame, sensei, en la noche montaña. 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

It's this force, almost animal, warm like a kiss, fresh like the morning dew, that we call human warmth. Warm like a kiss. Warm like a kiss. It's this force, almost animal, that we call human warmth.

We have 5 pairs of tickets for our subscribers to attend Dead Can Dance at Mayfair Theater on Wednesday, November 17th at 8 p.m. If you have not received tickets from us in the past 90 days, call us now with your member number at 310-450-3524. These tickets are available to our subscribers on a first-come, first-served basis at 310-450-3524. And the lines are now full for that giveaway. We just heard from Dead Can Dance and a track called Ariadne from the new album Into

the Labyrinth on 4AD Records. Before that, we heard a short spoken word piece by Uman called Human Warmth from an album. It's a French import called Chaleur Humaine. And then up right before that, Fluke is the name of the music. Bed, we heard Oh Yeah by Fluke, that is, from Six Wheels on My Wagon. And over the beginning of it, the voice of Edwin Torres. He's a poet based in New York City. And I recorded several of his poems last week in New York. My thanks to Chris Gibbons for recording that session for us at Thirsty Ear Studios. We heard Y Cuatro by Edwin Torres over music by Fluke. Then at the top of this set, we heard from Ray Manzarek and Michael McClure and a track called Action Philosophy, which is written by Thoreau. You can find it on Manzarek and McClure's new album. It's a collaboration on Shanaki Records called Love Lion. And that began the set. Don't forget Michael McClure and, well, legendary beat poet Michael McClure and Original Doors keyboardist Ray Manzarek are going to be playing together at McCabe's Guitar Shop this Sunday evening in a very special evening of spoken word and music. Sunday night, November 14th, 8 p.m. at McCabe's, 3101 Pico Boulevard in Santa Monica. And for more information, call 310-828-4497. Also, tomorrow night at McCabe's, Vic Chestnut and his Little Sharpie are playing at 8 p.m. That's Saturday at McCabe's Guitar Shop. It's 6 minutes after 1 o'clock. 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

Jimi Hendrix calls that tune Red House. That was a version by Buddy Guy in tribute to Jimi Hendrix on the new Stone Free Collection, which is all various artists tributing Jimi Hendrix. But Buddy Guy originally recorded that song. I don't think he was the original person to ever record it, but when Buddy Guy originally recorded it in the 60s, he called it One Room Country Shack, and that's a louder, more Jimi Hendrix-style version of that tune by Buddy Guy, Red House, from Stone Free, a tribute to Jimi Hendrix, which is new. Then before that, we heard Bob Marley and the Wailers with Go Jimmy Go from One Love, which is a collection of their early works with Pita and Bunny. That's Bob Marley. And then that started this... No, let's see. Tribe Called Quest at the very top of the set with something new from the new album. It's called Midnight Marauders. It's new on Jive Records. And coming up next, the Afghan Whigs with something from their new album, Gentlemen, new on Elektra Records. It's 17 minutes after 1 o'clock. I'm Liza Richardson, and you're tuned to Man in the Moon on KCRW. This Sunday, November 20... Wait, no, it's a week from Sunday. A week from Sunday, November 21st, from 3 to 5 p.m. at Beyond Baroque. There's a poetry reading featuring Corinne Topal, Laurel Ann Bogan, and Suzanne Loomis. That's a week from Sunday at Beyond Baroque, 3 to 5 p.m. And for more information, call 310-822-306. That's 822-3006. This is the Afghan Whigs on KCRW.

taking the bull by the horns and lifting the bull up by the horns and taking the bull by the horns and taking the bull up by the horns and lifting the bull by the horns up into the air. Taking the bull by the horns and lifting it into the air. The bull is hoisted into the air by the horns. The bull is caught by the horns. The bull is taken by the horns and tossed into the air. The bull is caught. The bull is caught by the horns, tossed kicking into the air. Just lifting the bull up by the horns and tossing it into the river. To just throw the bull into the river by the horns. To just throw the bull a very long way. To just toss the bull away. To take the bull by the horns and throw it kicking into the river. Kicking and screaming and snorting. And not being upset that the bull is upset that it is being taken by the horns and is dripping goo from the ring in its nose. And the bull is snorting and making wild sounds. And taking the bull by the horns anyway and tossing it into the river. To just throw the bull into the river. To just throw the bull a very long way. Because you want the bull out of your life. The kicking and screaming and snorting bull is in the river. You wanted the bull the fuck out of your life, so you took it by the horns and you tossed it into the river. You took the bull by the horns. You caught the bull by the horns. You stood next to the river. You lifted the bull by the horns over the fence next to the river. You tossed the bull into the water by the horns. You wanted the bull the fuck out, and now it's out. It's a long way to toss a bull, but you did it. You took it by the horns. I hope you're happy. I hope you're very happy. I hope you're wonderfully happy and having a good time watching the bull in the water. You toss the bull in the water by the horns. You watch the hoofs thrashing in the air and the water and its horns bobbing. And I hope you have a very pleasant day, a wonderfully pleasant day, and a happy and a

1:36, you're listening to Man in the Moon on KCRW. That's That Dog. Angel is the name of the track, and that's forthcoming on Geffen Records. Before that, The Breeders with New Year from Last Splash, and that followed music by Muslim Gauze. They're from Manchester. Tuareg is the track that we heard from Boat Hezbollah, and it's new from Muslim Gauze. Over that, we heard the voice of Todd Colby. He's the lead singer of the group Drunken Boat, and he's also a poet. We heard Bull by the Horns over Muslim Gauze, and that was recorded in New York last week in Thirsty Ear Studios with Chris Gibbons Engineering. So before all of that, we heard from the Cocteau Twins' new album called Oil of Angels the song is Oil of Angels. We heard that song from Four Calendar Cafe. That's new from the Cocteau Twins. And then at the top of this set, the Afghan Whigs with Be Sweet from Gentlemen, new on Elektra. That began the set. 1:37, that's the time. So, by the way, the Switzerland-based experimental music trio, Philip Mikol, who plays soprano saxophone and bass clarinet, also Malcolm Goldstein on violin and Franz Aschbacher on drums, will be 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Boulevard, east of National in Culver City. And for reservations and information, call 310-305-8010. That's 305-8010. 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

Charlie Roger in a pickup has a packet on the horse. Sees a docker with a bucket just to take it in a ticket. Silly Sally is tally with the crackers in the alley. She's a smacker and a whacker with a dally with a slacker. Sally keeping in a locker little packets for the docker. Charlie Roger looking pretty, just a sucker for a shocker. Charlie Roger in a pickup.

Jolly Roger in a pickup has a packet on the horse. Sees a docker with a bucket just to take it in a thicket. Silly Sally is tally with her crackers in the alley. She's a smacker and a whacker with a dally with a slacker.

It's new music from the Brooklyn Funk Essentials featuring Shocky on vocals. And the tune is entitled A Head Nada's Journey to the Planet Adidi Schism. It's found on a new compilation put out by Dorado Records called Dorado Compilation Volume 2. And that's the Brooklyn Funk Essentials. And then Red Fox before that. Red Fox has a brand new release out called As a Matter of Fox. And we heard Golden Axe, and at the top, Brian Eno with Ali Click from NerveNet. That began the set. It's 1:52. You're listening to Man in the Moon on KCRW, and I'd like you to stay tuned. Coming up, music from Tracy and the Hindenburg Ground Crew, as well as Nine Iron, both those bands playing tomorrow night on Saturday, so we'll hear some as a preview. That's coming up. KCRW invites you to participate in a human rights urgent action in conjunction with Amnesty International. 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He's been imprisoned and could face 10 years of detention. So please participate in this urgent action. All you need to do is write a letter. 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